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0: 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Some are counting down to football season. And some are waiting for Olivia Rodrigo in Columbus.
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Here's Pete Panthers and Zara Larsson, 97.5.

Warren on WNCI. I'm Ella. Tickets just went on sale Friday for the 2026 iHeartRadio Music Festival. That'll be in Vegas in September. And talk about an amazing lineup. Some of my current favorites going to be there performing. Benson Boone, Zara Larsson, BTS, plus some of my all-time favorites. Snoop Dogg, Weezer, Muse. There's not a stinker in this lineup. Get your tickets. AXS.com.

Talk about a long-awaited collaboration. These two started working on this a decade ago, finally finished. Here's Ed Sheeran, Martin Garrix with Repeat It, WNCI. 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

Sienna Spiro kicking off the My House Tour August 1st. Lollapalooza in Chicago. She'll play Nashville in October. Back to Chicago October 27th. No Ohio shows, sadly. Here's Sienna with Die on This Hill on WNCI.

Olivia Dean, WNCI. Easy for Ariana Grande to fall in love. Not so easy to stay there. I mean, it's hard. I can't judge too much. Her and Ethan officially over now. Here's Ariana with Hate That I Made You Love Me off her new album, Petal, coming out in July.

0: Some people are counting down to vacation. Some are counting down to football season. And some are waiting for Olivia Rodrigo in Columbus.
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24: You went to JCPenney to find those summer fashion staples, like shorts and tees from A&A in St. John's Bay. 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

What better reason to head out to Las Vegas for a weekend than to see the iHeartRadio Music Festival, especially with this lineup? BTS, Benson Boone, Zara Larsson, Snoop Dogg, Weezer, Muse. 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

Somber with Back to Friends 97.9. I'm Ella. That's it. Flies by. My time with you for tonight is done. JoJo's in next with K-pop. 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

0: 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Don't forget to follow us, K-Pop with JoJo, on Instagram. It's K-Pop with JoJo on IG. I'm going to talk to my dude Eric Nam in a couple minutes, so get ready for Eric. But right now, let's kick it off with the ladies of Baby Monster. Okay, here we go. Baby Monster intro. Take one.
1: Hi, everyone. We are Baby Monster.
0: All right, let's do it. This is Choom. Let's go. Ooh.

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1: Hey, talking to Eric Nam coming up next, but first, new track from Le Sserafim and Islet and Cat's Eye. This is Iconic by Mistake.

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1: I'm so pumped this guy is here, you guys. Oh my God, Eric Nam, what's up, man?
2: Hey, how are you?
1: I'm doing great. Before we get into anything, music and all that, we were talking about how you faked the producers for some show or whatever it was, but they thought you, at the beginning, they thought you were British, right?
3: Yes. Oftentimes, I walk in and I speak in British and people are so confused.
1: Wow, that's good.
3: Where are you from? It's like from London. And they're like, what? What do you mean? And then I just stare at them and they get really uncomfortable. And it's, I love doing it. It's so much fun.
1: It's so good. Hey, by the way, Eric Nam, of course, hanging out. Not from London. I don't think. God, you got me half convinced now. We were talking off air about you. You don't have, well, you have a home in LA. You have an apartment
3: like,
1: in Seoul.
3: I have storage units, okay, guys? I have a storage unit.
1: Perfect.
3: I have a storage unit in Seoul, in LA, in Atlanta, always in New York. So
1: now when you say storage unit, you mean like you have an apartment that you, it seems like a storage, but it's really, yes, an apartment.
3: There are apartments in all these places where I just bounce in and out of. So pretty much I have places, but I'm never there. It's bad.
1: I believe you said earlier, like, man, you need a spot to ground you.
3: Yeah.
1: But are you still searching? Because last time you were here, you said you were searching for the perfect house. And I think we both come to realize this is not a thing.
3: It doesn't exist. Newsflash, it never happened and it doesn't exist. So I live at Delta Sky Club. That is where you can find me most days.
1: Man, do you love it though, or is it making you crazy?
3: It's like a love and hate relationship. I think I've been conditioned to want to always be on the move now, which is sad because I feel like I'm running away from things, which then makes me lonely, which then made me create this album called Confessions of a Lonely Heart.
1: Yeah. God, I guess it fuels the album. It fuels the music.
3: It does. So, I mean, I do want to at some point settle down, but it's been really hard because my physical presence is required in a lot of different places at a lot of different times.
1: All right, guys. Eric Nam's hanging out. Do not move. More with Eric coming up next.
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1: All right, guys, we back. It's JoJo on the radio. Eric Nam is hanging out. All right, before we talk music, which, yeah, that's why he's here. Dude, you are a dang movie star. Let me run through these bunch of movies here, and you can comment however you want. Transplant, you know, that came out 2024, like this indie thriller. Mm-hmm. The Legend of Aang, right? Mm-hmm. The Legend of Aang, The Last Airbender. You voiced adult Aang. I think Dave Bautista's in that. That's coming out October later this year. Mm-hmm. Loser, it's a time travel thriller. That's coming out Feb 2027, unless dates change. K-pop superstar, the movie that's in post-production. Who knows when that's coming out? I don't know. God! Where do you even start with that?
3: Just trying my hardest out here.
1: You're doing it, dude. Seriously.
3: Yeah.
1: Okay, do you like, I've done a couple of like small acting pieces, you know, mm-hmm. and granted, I'm not an actor. Yeah. One thing I've noticed is it is boring on set. Oh, I mean, you wait for 9 hours to do, you know, a scene. Yeah. Then they shoot the scene from four different angles and it takes them an hour in between each resetting of the cameras. And it's just, I want to pull my hair out.
3: I remember one day I showed up. It was like a 16-hour day because from like the time I left my hotel room, got on set, did hair, makeup, did all the things. I waited all day until the legal limit of that like SAG allows you to sit on set or something. And I was the final take.
1: Oh my God.
3: And it was literally, it was literally, I'm not kidding, three takes of a thumbs up, of a dialogue less me doing a thumbs up.
1: No dialogue, thumbs up.
3: It was just me going like three different ways of doing a thumbs up. And they're like, wrap, we're done. And I was like, I just spent 16 hours of my day to do a thumbs up.
1: And better be a damn good thumbs up scene.
3: Oh my god.
1: What the?
3: That thumb better get a freaking Oscar, because holy crap.
1: Imagine if they called you up and said, hey, the thumb scene's getting cut.
3: Oh, I'm sure it's gonna get cut. Like, there's not a question in my mind that the thumb even makes it. But all I know is that I walked away with a great story, and this is my story.
1: Eric, now, let's talk about this music, dude.
3: Yeah.
1: Confessions of a Lonely Heart, coming out October 2nd. And I know you have to turn it in kind of early to get the vinyl to match the release dates and all that stuff. But how close to being done are you?
3: We're in the final stages of mixing.
1: And why the title Confessions of a Lonely Heart? Give me a little on that.
3: You know, I wrote over 80 songs for this album. And everything that just kept coming up to the surface was like loneliness. And I think loneliness is something that for a long time I've kind of like shied away from talking about, because when you look successful and you look like you're surrounded by people, it's like, woe is me, like, you're not lonely kind of thing.
1: Mm-hmm.
3: But I think from a romantic, from a friendship, from a career, from in every aspect of my life, there are moments where I sit there and I'm like, oh my God, I'm so lonely, which is hard to admit. So when people are like, what's it called? And I say Confessions of a Lonely Heart, there's usually like a physical or like a visceral reaction where people are like, ooh, yeah, I get that.
1: Eric, this new track,
3: yeah.
1: Title of it, give me the whole thing, the full Eric Nam intro.
3: Yeah, so this song is called Miss Me More. This is like the first time I'm talking about it.
1: So
3: when you're crying, I hope it makes you miss me more. And when you're driving, hope you hear me on the radio. Don't you know? Yeah, anyways.
1: Nice.
3: It's like a super belty summer driving type of song. And to me, it reminds me of like summer nights in Atlanta, driving around, that kind of stuff. I should learn how to sell this a little bit better. I was not ready.
1: Let me just hit the red button and we'll go. Eric, thanks for hanging out, man.
3: Yeah.
1: At the end of every interview, fist bump to make it official. Give me a love.
3: Bop, bop.

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1: 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Are we, you guys ready?
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1: Hey, big shouts to the fellas of Cordis. Going to be launching that North American tour in August. More details on that later in the show. Cordis, go. Let's go.

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1: Sitting right next to BTS. 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
1: Yo, thank you guys for hanging out. 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Speaking of BTS, and I'm sure you've heard the news, but they are performing at our 2026 iHeartRadio Music Festival. 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Coming up next, going to play Boy Next Door. 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Do not move.
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1: All right, fellas, you ready?
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1: All right, new track from the fellas of Boy Next Door. 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
2: Speaking of Cordis, they're heading out on their first North American tour since their debut. Put Your Phone Down kicks off August 4th in Toronto. Got some stops in New York, Atlanta, Irving, L.A. Wraps August 15th in San Francisco. So look out for Cordis. Let me give you one more thing real quick. Evan, otherwise known as Heesung, formerly of Enhypen, his solo debut, June 22nd, called Ride or Die. Look out for new Evan. Coming up next, the K-Pop Mix with DJ XXL. 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
0: All right, guys, we're back. 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Big shout to the ladies of Islet. Their album came out a couple of weeks

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We back, baby. What up? You tapped in with Justin Love. Hey, it's Red, White, and Boom, July 3rd, downtown. And WNCI is the only place where you'll get the official soundtrack synced with your phone or, if you're old school, with your radio.

Yeah. Don't talk down to me, that's not gonna work now. Packed all my clothes and I moved out. I don't even wanna go to your house. Every time I sit on that couch, I feel like you lecture me. Eventually, I bet that we could've made this work and probably would've figured things out. 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Okay, let's put my fake face on and pretend now. 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It didn't even happen. 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No, but at least you're happy.

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You're rocking with Justin Love. Here he is with Mr. Know-It-All.

Nurses and Purses is back June 25th. 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My name is Justin Love, WNCI.

0: Bret Michaels is in town this weekend. 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

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It's Olivia Rodrigo's new album, You Seem Pretty Sad for a Girl So in Love. You'll win that on vinyl, and one grand prize winner is going to win her entire catalog on vinyl and tickets to see her at The Shot in October. 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

Going down July 1st, down in Cincinnati at the Great American Ballpark, this guy performing live, Noah Kahan. It's a great divide. Justin Love tapped in with you on WNCI. I could be-

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It's going down 3 hours north in Detroit at Ford Field. Ed Sheeran will be in the building at Ford Field. We'll let you tapped in with Justin Love. Oh, by the way, here is Ed Sheeran with Martin Garrix. It's WNCI. Stay.

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That's when this guy, Somber, comes to Nationwide. Stay tapped in. You're rocking with Justin Love on 97.9 WNCI. Here he is with Homewrecker.

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0: Hey, it's Dave and Jimmy, and Brett Michaels is in town this weekend. I am going to party with him all weekend long and then give you the whole story Monday morning.
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Can you make this happen? All right. This morning, 8 a.m. with Dave and Jimmy. You're rocking with Justin Love on WNCI. I like being

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It's going down June 25th at Yogi's on 5th Ave. It's Nurses and Purses. Join Dave and Jimmy as we celebrate a night out for nurses. 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

Consistency is harder when no one is clapping. My love note to you this morning from author Alex L. I go by the name of Justin Love. Princeton Daddy loves you. Leisha, your husband, loves. Send some you, baby. Mom, I miss you. It's WNCI.

0: that's all based totally on looks.
1: Ooh,
0: right? Yeah. Typically. She let herself go.
1: Oh, my God.
0: She did. You see her?
1: She gained 10 pounds. That's not letting yourself go.
0: For a celebrity crush, you might as well look for perfection. I don't know.
2: I'm going.
0: Maybe Tay's just really skinny. And next to each other.
2: I'm going to allow it because his excuse actually makes sense.
1: No.
2: Your celebrity crush is not involved in the moral world. It's a celebrity crush.
1: That's fine. Well, then you can say
0: physical.
1: She gained some weight. I'm not attracted to her anymore.
2: Okay, well, that Jimmy she says let things differently.
1: Her, Blake Lively did not let herself go.
0: And I question her choices about friends.
1: Fine.
0: We're holding hands with Taylor Swift.
2: Next.
0: Besties. What else?
1: Would you rather spank or be spanked, Jimmy?
0: Neither.
1: Hmm.
0: I'd rather spank than be spanked.
1: Yeah.
0: Well, I have no butt. It would hurt.
2: You spanked a celebrity.
0: Who'd I spank? Kelly Clarkson?
2: Yeah.
1: You spanked Kelly Clarkson?
0: She had it coming.
2: No. We were doing an interview with her, and Jimmy wanted something visually different other than two DJs and a star.
1: Yeah.
2: So, I don't know.
0: I put her over my knee and I spanked her.
2: There was a part
0: I don't remember how he even asked her.
2: I don't know how it happened, but she was okay with it. And there's a part of Jimmy's, his hand's in the air, and she's screaming. I mean, it's mock spanking.
1: Yeah.
2: It wasn't really
0: I got a picture of
2: it.
0: She's laying on my lap, and
2: send
0: I'm spanking her.
2: That's beautiful.
1: Did you do that today? I don't think so.
0: Could you ask her to
1: Yeah.
0: Didn't we interview Kelly Clarkson? She talked about spanking her kids. This is coming full circle.
1: Maybe.
0: When you and I were out at one of the award shows.
1: Yeah. Uh-huh.
2: Okay, we're running out of time.
1: All right. Would you rather be blindfolded or handcuffed?
2: Wow.
0: Handcuffed. Mm. Blindfolded scares me.
1: Okay. Would you rather be with someone with nothing down there or a big
0: babushka?
1: Yeah. Maybe both. I think it's a nice seasonal choice. You know? He doesn't want to say anything.
0: I'm an 80s guy.
2: Oh, okay.
0: So like a little something.
2: You don't want a totally untamed jungle. You want a nice manicured bush or shrub.
0: I don't know what I want.
2: Shrub.
1: I hate there's nothing. I think it's ugly. That's my opinion.
2: Give me one more.
1: All right. Would you rather be a virgin?
0: Well, you just said you shaved yesterday.
1: No, she said she groomed.
2: She groomed.
1: I didn't shave.
0: All right, sorry.
1: I don't want to look like I'm 12.
0: All right, sorry.
1: I know a lot of people.
0: You're the minority
1: that.
0: Now.
1: I know. It's just not for me. Would you rather be a virgin at 40 or never be able to have sex again at 40?
0: Would you rather be a virgin at 40? No, I'd rather be done with it.
2: Well, because I'm one of the choices currently, I don't have an opinion.
1: Okay. I would rather.
0: You'd rather have sex in your 20s than.
1: No.
0: Really?
1: No, I want to have sex now. I feel.
0: Well, what?
1: I feel more.
0: It's only seven, whatever.
1: Oh. I feel more fully realized now than I ever have been as a person.
0: I know what that means, and
1: I know
0: hate
1: you
0: it.
1: Don't.
0: I hate it.
1: I feel like my authentic self. I think before I was just trying to be someone who I wasn't, and now I feel like I can just be me, and now
0: sex your poor husband.
1: Is Jeez. Much more enjoyable.
0: Oh,
1: my poor husband.
0: Yeah. So now you're not even going to try to be.
1: Yes,
2: this feature is over.
0: I'd much
2: the argument
0: the
2: will continue off the air in our behind the scenes feature on MySpace.
1: Would you rather have sex in a shower or in a hot tub?
0: Neither. What's better than a hot tub?
2: Because you're going to have to clean it. A shower.
1: Nothing wrong with that.
0: Dave, okay. I'm just now realizing
1: maybe
0: myself.
1: A hot tub.
0: And I belong in a hot tub.
2: Boy, is it time to go. This is Dave and Jimmy.
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0: Dave and Jimmy. This is going to be interesting more than fun. We could make it fun. But the topic is things we learned embarrassingly late in life. My first example I had in the last break is the extra stitch, the husband stitch, right after childbirth is not an urban legend. It exists. No. In what number, anecdotally, a lot of women have said that, yeah, it was done. And in some cases, yeah, it was done. And then when you came off the, the painkillers and you actually performed the act, it was brutally painful.
1: Now for the guy.
2: Hold on.
1: Don't come over here and smack me. No, don't. Don't. Don't.
3: It's not
1: this is
3: about
1: radio.
3: You.
1: This is radio.
3: It's not about you.
1: Okay.
4: Thank you.
1: Sorry. What?
4: Ew.
1: Say something.
4: I hate when he's so happy with himself. A little chuckle. He laughs differently.
1: Like, happy this show's funny today.
4: I'm so cute. It's hilarious.
1: Yeah, it's kind of funny.
0: The porta potty doesn't somehow know when someone's inside. The sign only changes to occupied when you physically lock the door and flip the switch. Well, some people admit they don't know that. Jackalopes are mythical creatures and narwhals are real. The jackalope is a bunny with they photoshopped or they put antlers on it. It doesn't exist. Narwhals, which is kind of like, you can imagine, porpoises with a long freaking horn. That exists. That does exist.
4: A unicorn porpoise.
0: Yeah, porpoise. Is there something you learned recently?
4: I just learned. You won't believe this.
1: What?
4: Pineapples grow from the ground and not on trees. What?
1: I didn't know that.
4: Did you know?
0: They do.
4: Never
0: Jimmy?
4: Knew.
0: Anything?
1: I just learned that if you're in the grocery store and someone's got a pineapple in their cart, they're swinging tonight, baby.
4: Wow, chica, wow, wow.
1: I'm still trying to learn about... I've just recently believed... I've heard it before, but... I recently believed that when women pee, they have a different hole for that.
0: That is legit. That is completely legit.
1: I swear, I thought there was just one opening.
4: You are worse than... You sound like Kip right now.
1: But that's right?
4: Yes!
1: All right.
4: I have a urethra.
1: So you have two holes.
0: Yes, Jimmy. There's two.
1: Well, three. Yes.
0: One's
1: ultimately four if you count your mouth.
0: One's the pleasure dome / birth canal. The other one's urination.
1: Six if you count your ears. Eight if you count your nose.
0: Shut up.
1: Yeah, there
0: are you looking
1: holes
0: for options? Someone thought prima donna was pre Madonna, meaning that person was starting to behave like Madonna. Like they're prima donna now. Eventually, they'll go full Madonna.
4: That's good.
0: Maybe you can blame this one on Grey's Anatomy. Someone thought Mick Jagger's name was Mick Jagger.
4: I used to think murder she wrote was a one word, just like a murder she wrote. Like,
1: really?
4: I didn't know it was murder she wrote growing up.
0: This person was embarrassed to admit that whole milk is usually only 3% fat, and they thought whole milk was 100% fat.
4: Yeah.
0: And why was it being reduced to only 2%?
1: The internet has taught me so many things. Like, you could turn off the beeper on your microwave oven so it doesn't make noises when you touch it.
4: No.
1: I don't know what the point of that is, but yeah. And then a million things about my iPhone I didn't know.
0: Oh. Someone admitted they didn't know that pickles were made for cucumbers until they were 24 years old and in the middle of getting their bachelor's party or bachelor's degree.
1: Wait.
0: Pickles are made from cucumbers.
1: I didn't know that.
4: A pickle's a cucumber.
0: Pickle is...
1: What?
4: Are you serious?
0: A jar of plastic
1: but not a normal
0: is a bunch
1: cucumber.
0: Of little,
4: yes!
0: Little,
4: it's
0: yeah,
4: pickled
0: they're just
4: cucumber.
0: Pickled cucumbers.
4: They just pickle it.
0: They're cucumbers.
1: They take a regular cucumber.
0: Yes!
1: And do what?
0: Yes! Real time!
1: And do what? Put in some liquid?
0: Vinegar. Yes! They marinate it or what are they?
1: And then it turns into a pickle?
0: Yes! Okay.
1: What? I had no idea.
0: One person embarrassingly admitted while they were watching Game of Thrones, they asked their husband when dragons went extinct.
1: Well, when was it?
0: I don't know. Then I told Carrie, No, they never existed to begin with. Dragons are not real. Now back to the whole pickle thing.
4: Wow,
0: you're right.
4: This

0: Cucumbers.
1: This is
0: cucumbers.
1: Yeah.
0: Does that blow your mind? Yes, we're sure about that.
2: You don't think now they realize the way to grow pickles?
1: No.
0: No. The pickles are not grown. They're made from cucumbers. That's grown, and then they become pickles.
2: But how do they get all the different flavors?
0: Because the substance they put in.
2: How long do they keep it in the juice?
0: I am not from the Blackston Company.
1: It's sitting in the juice in your fridge.
2: No, but how long? It's not a cucumber when it's in that juice in my fridge.
1: I know.
2: How long before it's a pickle?
1: Look it up.
2: I don't know if I buy this.
0: This is Dave and Jimmy.
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21: Severe weather that rolled across much of Ohio yesterday led to an early end for the Dayton Air Show. The U.S. Navy Blue Angels had to cancel their performance yesterday due to the severe weather. The number of confirmed cases of the new world screwworm in the U.S. increasing again, now up to 12 reported cases, most found in Texas, one in New Mexico. A new study now shows that Ohioans who are caring for an aging parent or another adult are struggling financially. The study from AARP Ohio shows over 90% of those surveyed say they have spent their own money on things like food and medicine for the person they are caring for, forcing them to leave some of their own bills unpaid or having to take on more debt. I'm Allison Wyant.
22: Much cooler today. We'll see sunshine mixed with clouds. Afternoon temperatures only up to 74. Comfortable again tonight, 55. Tuesday, partly cloudy, 77. A few showers Tuesday night, but storms will come in later in the week. I'm Storm Team 4 meteorologist Ben Gelbert on the Morning Zoo.
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0: Dave and Jimmy. This is Dave Kalin, Jimmy Jam, and Kelsey Webb. We're going to play a game right now. It's probably going to get weird.
1: Due to juvenile content, NPR listeners should leave.
0: Easy. Post Malone is playing historic Crew Stadium. He has a song. His song is Wow.
2: God, I'm saying wow.
0: So this game is, can Kelsey say wow? Can you make Kelsey say wow? That simple. Dave and Jimmy. Hi there. What's your name?
3: Hannah.
0: Hannah, just tell Kelsey a story, a real one from you or something that happened, and see if she says wow.
3: Okay. So this is so embarrassing, but me and my boyfriend were going to go fly, and we got to the airport pretty early. So we decided to kill some time in the parking lot. We go into TSA, and I was flagged. So I step off to the side, and the lady shows me the screen, and it's my female area. So she does, you know, the TSA pat down and all that, and I was fine. So I asked her, because I'm very curious, since I'm okay, why did it flag me? And she said, too much moisture can be picked up by the machine.
4: Oh, my God. That's awesome.
5: Can you imagine asking and they're like, well.
4: No, listen. Can you imagine getting it out in the parking lot, being that gross and having to go sit on a plane for hours?
3: Yeah. Right?
5: You're already gross. Planes are gross.
4: Oh, no, I know, but you have a bathroom next to you normally.
5: Oh,
4: you don't go on an airplane. I'm glad I didn't have to sit next to you.
0: Hannah. For your moist story, you're going to go see Post Malone at Historic Crew Stadium July 2nd. I hope that's what you were calling for.
3: Yes, that's awesome.
0: Good.
4: Oh, you know they're going to get it on like somewhere in that concert venue.
5: Oh, God, yes.
0: You're going to leave something on the bench seat at Historic Crew Stadium.
4: You got me the horniest
0: throw up in my mouth.
4: Couple I've ever heard of. Okay. We're about to get on an airplane. Hey, we still got time.
5: Agree.
0: Hang on. We'll get your information from you. This is Dave and Jimmy.
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24: Parents, be advised that there is sexual content in today's show.
0: It's important to know this is Dave Kalin, Jimmy Jam, Kelsey Webb, and a new employee named Olivia. The top story is Jimmy wants to try just about everything. There was a point he wanted to be a big t-shirt maker. He wanted to put on his own naming of a soccer team. You've wanted to do everything. He has invented an insult AI chat GPT.
4: Oh, I thought we were talking about something else.
0: He has invented a strap-on.
4: Yeah, Kelsey, like, she taught me a new term today, and I don't want to try everything.
5: Oh, the P word?
4: Yeah, I don't want to try everything.
0: So Jimmy has invented an insult chat GPT.
4: I have.
0: And let's turn, what's
5: exactly
0: her name?
5: What I
0: Chatty
5: want to
0: GPT.
5: Talk to.
4: Yep.
0: Say hi, Chatty GPT.
25: Hi, ugly humans. How are you?
0: That's a nice start. I think we can do better. First question for me, because it involves this studio. Chatty, we got new chairs. We got new chairs that are one half the size of what we need. We need chairs to go up to yo. We got chairs to go down to here. What are we going to do with these tiny chairs?
25: Stick them up your ass, just like you've done with the rest of your career.
4: I don't even know what that means.
0: That doesn't solve her chair problem. No. Kelsey,
5: Hi, ChatGPT. I haven't worn a two-piece in years, but I bought one this year. I debuted it the other day. I feel a little weird about it. You know, my stomach's not perfect. Is it okay that I'm wearing a two-piece as a mom?
25: Hi, Kelsey. You bought a two-piece? Maybe you should have bought a mirror first. Then that might not have happened.
0: All right. We're still working the bugs out of Jimmy's insult AI.
5: You fat ass.
0: Where's that? Anyone can promo her. Our new employee, Olivia.
1: Hi, Chatty. I just got told that I might need some back surgery in which they put screws in my back. And I'm just curious, do you think I should do it?
25: Back surgery? If I were you, I would think about brain surgery first. Go for more brain, much more brain. Plus, you've had enough screws in the back. You don't need more.
0: You're listening to ChatGPT. It's in the beta stage. Okay, Jimmy, ask your own creation something.
4: Chatty, whatever we call you.
0: It's your machine.
4: Kelsey keeps suggesting that I try this new trend that's going around with men and women. What's it called, Kelsey?
5: I can say it.
4: Say it.
5: Pegging.
4: All right. I don't even know what it is, but I looked it up, and I don't think I'm going to try it. Do you think I should do it?
0: No.
25: Yes, do it for sure. You're already a giant ass, so you should have no problem fitting whatever device you want in it.
0: Oh, wow. Hey, she's catching on. She may be a full-fledged insult GPT. Nurses and Purses is coming up. There's a promotion we run offered to nurses. I've explained this so many times. Would you explain Nurses and Purses?
25: How many purses do you have? Because Jimmy might want to borrow a few of those for a new move he's learning.
0: Wow, that's an odd tie-in. Kelsey, you're next.
5: All right, ChatGPT. My kids are going away for a few days to the grandparents' house. How many times do you think I'm going to have sex with my husband while they're gone?
25: Let's see. You'll probably be forced to have intercourse at least once. Unless you introduce your husband to pegging, then you might have a whole weekend of thrusting going on.
5: Finally, I'm in the power position.
0: I'm not sure if I like this running gag. Would you give the microphone to our bad back new employee, Olivia?
1: Hey, ChatGPT. So I'm turning 21 this summer, and I need ideas. What should I do on my 21st?
25: Screws in the back, screws in the back, screws in the back, screws in the back, screws in the back, screws in the back, screws in the back, screws in the back.
4: Yeah, I mean, there you go. Yeah.
0: Finally, Jimmy gets to ask a question of his own creation.
4: And I'm going to ask something where the answer won't be screws in the back, because it could easily go there, but no. Chatty, I haven't even been to the pool yet this year, and I think I'm going to go this weekend for the first time. Oh. I'm going to unleash this new body at the pool. You think that's a good idea?
0: You got one word in that sentence, right?
25: Yes, unleash that body, but not at the pool, at the zoo, because they like to name flabby, droopy animals there, you skinny, fat, Greek son of a bitch.
0: Where's Greek enter into it?
4: She needed
0: another word. Yeah. Okay. That's ChatGPT. Jimmy's working on this insult AI. It may get better as the days go on. This is Dave and Jimmy.
3: Much cooler today. We'll see sunshine mixed with clouds. Afternoon temperatures only up to 74. Comfortable again tonight, 55. Tuesday, partly cloudy, 77. A few showers Tuesday night, but storms will come in later in the week. I'm Storm T4 meteorologist Ben Gelber on the Morning Zoo.
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2: Good morning. I'm Kelsey Webb, and here's what's happening on this Monday morning. President Trump has announced an agreement with Iran to permanently end the war. It includes an immediate ceasefire and reopens the Strait of Hormuz. That agreement is set to be formally signed this Thursday. Here at home, Columbus police are looking for a suspect in a deadly shooting outside a Kroger near Worthington on Saturday afternoon. Investigators believe 18-year-old Muhammad Jalal shot and killed another 18-year-old in the parking lot of the store off Worthington Galena Road. Gunfire was reported in the Short North over the weekend. Officers responded to the scene at North High and East 4th on Saturday night. No injuries were reported. Another Columbus Arts Festival is in the books after storms led to an early shutdown of the event yesterday. Columbus City Council is hosting a joint meeting tonight with Columbus City Schools for the first time ever. The two groups will discuss fighting youth violence in the city. The founder of Cheryl's Cookies has died at the age of 74 following a battle with Parkinson's disease. Cheryl Krueger built the multi-million dollar Cheryl & Company brand after launching in 1981. A parade is set for this Thursday in New York City to honor the NBA champ Knicks. They beat the Spurs in Texas over the weekend to clinch the championship. Celebrations in New York led to dozens of arrests and several police officers injured. Storm Team 4 meteorologist Dave Mazza says much cooler and drier today. Mostly sunny, a high of 74. More clouds, 77 tomorrow. And that's what's happening on this Monday morning. I'm Kelsey Webb on the WNCI Morning Zoo.

0: 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Happy Monday.
1: This is Dave Kalin, Jimmy Jam, and Kelsey Webb. Thus the name Dave and Jimmy.
2: What's happening?
3: Hey, hey.
1: Well, keep talking.
3: Someone rummaged through my car last night.
1: Sweet.
3: I got in, and the console, I have like, I had a fake pink Louis Vuitton container of like makeup and wipes and just stuff a mom has in her car. They right. opened that up. They took that whole thing. They opened the glove box. The door was ajar. It was crazy. That's so violating, man.
2: It is, isn't it?
3: Isn't it?
0: That's not the only thing in your life.
3: What?
0: You found your
3: laptop.
0: And
3: I found my laptop. So it sounds like I'm the girl who cried wolf because I thought my laptop was stolen from my car, but it was not. I had put it on the laundry hamper, and then it fell off behind the laundry hamper, and then my in-laws came, and I was cleaning, and I was like, yes!
2: As predicted.
3: The best!
4: Jimmy predicted it because Kelsey's the one that lost it, and she loses stuff all the time.
2: I'm like, no one stole your laptop. Well, how could you say it? Because I'm looking at the person who lost it.
3: I know, but I was, like, I was in a bad neighborhood, okay? Fine.
0: Way to support your coworkers, you
2: I support her.
3: Thank you. I'm You're happy good. To have it.
0: I'll be listening for when that happens.
2: I had all kinds. I had a busy weekend.
3: Oh, my gosh, Jimmy. Oh. You were out and about.
2: I saw Brett Michaels Friday, but that wasn't the only thing I did.
3: What did you do?
2: Well,
5: now, Jimmy's weekend.
2: Well, unless anyone has anything better.
3: No.
0: I just think your rundown deserves appropriate music.
2: So I saw Brett Michaels.
3: Mm-hmm.
2: And then the next day, I went to the zoo.
3: Whoa.
2: Or he got in a fight with one of the zookeepers.
3: What?
2: Well,
0: you have my attention.
2: The gorillas don't have enough room.
3: So you told them?
2: I told them.
0: Okay. You told the person who works at the zoo that the gorillas
2: don't
0: have enough room.
2: I found that Olandangy Liberty kid and pulled him over and said, listen, I know you got a lot of pull here, Sarah, look at her name tag. And I'm like, there's gorillas outside having a blast, throwing their feces, you know, grabbing their kids by the neck. You know, whatever.
3: Yeah.
2: Then I go inside. There's just like this little glass cage.
3: Mm-hmm.
2: This gorilla's in there just picking his nose, looking out the window at what could be.
3: Oh, no.
2: So I grab the zookeeper. I'm like, why is there no room? No room. And then she goes, well, we alternate. Some days they're inside. Then they swap with the other gorillas. They get to go outside. I'm like, well, that's not good enough. They need room all the time.
3: Okay.
2: Especially there's a giant piece of land right next to the gorillas.
3: Yeah.
2: That they have this thing on. It's not an alpaca, but it's some weird name like that. Mm-hmm. It looks like a horse with just a zebra ass. That's all. I don't know. And I'm like, get rid of that thing. Nobody even wants to see it.
3: Mm-hmm.
2: Just cut it loose. Let it run down Powell Road. Get rid of that. Use that land. Let the other gorillas go out and have fun.
3: That's wonderful advice for a
2: Nobody goes to the zoo to see the thing that has a zebra ass. They go to see the gorillas.
3: No, I mean, I think you have a point.
2: I have a valid point.
3: Of course you want more space for the gorilla.
2: So next charity event I do, I'm going to look for a gorilla space.
3: Okay.
2: Then I went to Carrabba's for dinner last night.
3: Yes. And then what happened?
0: Reset the music. Okay.
2: It was a very nice dinner. It was going well. It was just starting.
3: Mm-hmm.
2: We had our bread. I was eating a salad. They brought a little soup for me. I had the whole thing going. And this girl turns a corner, a server. She has this tray, giant tray. And I'm sitting there watching this, and I swear to God, it was slow motion. The whole tray just starts to tip,
3: mm-hmm.
2: like an earthquake is starting in a movie.
3: No.
2: Where everything just starts to shake.
3: Yep.
2: The tray starts to tip, and I'm like, this can't be happening, is it? Kaboom, right at my feet. Everything.
3: Everything. Oh, no.
2: Fettuccine Alfredo.
0: You love that.
2: All over my shoes.
0: You love that.
2: And I was hoping mom was okay, and she was okay.
3: Yeah.
2: I got the brunt of it. It was on my bench, on my shoes, on my shorts. And as soon as everything goes down, she just lost balance up the tray.
3: Sure.
2: I've never seen that happen.
3: I've done it when I was a server.
2: The whole tray?
3: An entire tray for a party. And it fell like into the party room through a curtain.
2: Oh, my God. Did it hit anybody?
3: I don't think so.
2: Well, this did.
3: Okay.
2: It hit me.
3: Yeah, and your shoes.
2: Yeah, and it was the crappy, the same ones I wore today. I don't care. They have Alfredo on them, but it was the like net shoes that you wear, running shoes.
3: Oh, it's going to seep in there, yeah.
2: Yeah, so it was into my socks.
3: But
2: the Alfredo was.
3: Yeah.
2: It did smell good. And someone at the bar starts going, yeah, yeah. You know, when someone drops a glass and you cheer. And this poor girl, I looked at her. As soon as she dropped it on me, I'm like, it's fine.
3: Oh,
2: it's fine. Oh, I'm fine. I'm fine.
3: So happy. If you were kind to her.
2: I was kinder because I'm like, who in this day and age does the applause thing at the bar when someone
3: so
2: drops?
3: Rude. Then are we in high school?
2: The people next to me are like, Well, I guess we have to wait for a whole another 15 minutes till our dinner's made again. I said, well, what was it? Because I wasn't sure. And they go, fettuccine Alfredo. I said, well, it's on my shoes if you'd like to lick it off. I swear to God I said that.
1: And that's Jimmy's Weekend. It's 1 a.m. on WNCI.

0: Olivia Rimini, am I saying that right?
1: Yeah.
0: Plus, she have a whole thing with
2: Scientology
0: going against it.
3: Mm-hmm. She's one of the few people to go into it, come out of it, and willing to talk.
0: Yep.
3: Because usually when people talk about Scientology,
0: they go away.
3: Yeah. Well, no, not killed. No. They just
0: go away. Yeah, Ice Cube 57, Courtney Cox 62. Courtney Cox.
3: Courtney
0: How did
3: Cox.
0: You get old? So I don't like. I don't like her and Matthew Perry's a couple. They're terrible. On Friends, I watch reruns all the time now.
1: That's what you're focused on.
0: Oh, so unbelievable as a couple. He'd be horrible today.
1: So forced, right?
0: Yes.
1: I know. I mean, he was an addict.
0: Hell, well, that doesn't mean that. That's not why. Helen Hunt is 63. Jim Belushi, John's younger or older, I don't know, brother. I think younger. He's 72. Harry Nilsson would have had a birthday today. He made this song, which you don't know, but you probably know when Celine Dion remade it.

0: I like him because in his press photo, he's just wearing a robe and smoking, like a bedtime robe and smoking a pipe. Who does that? Good for him. Jim Varney, he was earnest. He died in 2000. This date in history, 274 years ago today, Ben Franklin flew a kite during a thunderstorm to prove that lightning and electricity are the same thing.
1: What?
0: I know. 251 years ago, George Washington unanimously chosen by Congress to be the first president. Oh, and the day after that, he had a UFC fight in the White House lawn.
2: No, it was bare-knuckle boxing.
0: That's right, back then.
2: All right. When we come back, the news, joke news later in the morning, and something with Bret Michaels. We're just going to say something with Bret Michaels. This is Dave and Jimmy.
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5: We're for a couple of very pleasant days with low humidity. Temperatures this afternoon with sunshine and puffy clouds. 74. Overnight, 55. I'm Storm T4 meteorologist Ben Gelber on the morning zoo.

0: and played something totally different. What do you got?
1: All right, we're waking up much cooler today in the 50s. We'll make it up to 74, though. There was a deadly shooting outside of a Kroger near Worthington over the weekend. Also, gunfire reported in the Short North. The Arts Festival had to shut down early yesterday because of storms rolling in, so about 1:30. And also, the founder of Cheryl's Cookies has died. Cheryl Krueger was 74 after a battle with Parkinson's disease.
0: So it wasn't sudden.
1: No, no. But, I mean, everyone's had a Cheryl's Cookie. Fast.
2: She only had it like 2 years, I think. Mm. I think I heard that.
0: And I like news where we say we finished.
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0: Big thanks to the Red, White, and Boom sponsors, because without them, we'd have to pay for it, or you'd have to pay for it. We're not going to pay for it.
18: Much cooler today. We'll see sunshine mixed with clouds. Afternoon temperatures only up to 74. Comfortable again tonight, 55. Tuesday, partly cloudy, 77. A few showers Tuesday night, but storms will come in later in the week. I'm Storm T4 meteorologist Ben Gelber on the Morning Zoo.
0: Just my opinion. It's beautiful. Dave and Jimmy, happy Monday. Actual news here. Joke news later. And we'll just call it something with Bret Michaels. And our Olivia looked at me and went, and he's
1: Bret Michaels.
0: We'll explain. Now news.
1: All right. Big, big news last night. President Trump announced an agreement with Iran to end the war following weeks of negotiations. It includes an immediate ceasefire and reopens the Strait of Hormuz on Friday after it's formally signed.
19: So are gas prices going to go down? That's what everybody wants to know.
1: Everyone says it'll take time. Yeah. Going to take some time.
19: All right.
1: Also, the big UFC fight did take place at the White House last night.
19: Who won?
1: On the president's 80th birthday.
0: No one. We all
1: lost.
0: I don't know.
1: I guess there's a lot of blood. There was a weather delay, and the UFC CEO came up, and he's like, I'm never having an event outside again.
19: Dana White said that?
1: He said that.
19: Why
1: on
19: would
1: the
19: he
1: mic
19: say that?
1: Because he was frustrated.
19: The reason they did that stupid thing was for him.
1: I know.
19: Because he's buddies with Trump.
1: Just be thankful,
0: but it's weather specific. Yeah. You don't hear a USC fight get rained up because it's never been outside.
19: Maybe said it jokingly. Like, oh my God, I've never done another event outside.
0: I don't care what he thinks. Do it in your usual auditorium.
19: Well, I will say this. It looked kind of cool.
1: I was thinking,
19: I thought Fox would carry it, so I'm watching for it. Couldn't find it anywhere. It was on CNN.
1: No way.
19: Yeah. Well, I don't know about the actual fight, but a lot of the pre-stuff, and it looked cool, I guess.
1: 12 people are dead after a plane crashed in Missouri carrying a group of skydivers. Everyone on board was killed. Also, there's video out of a 21-year-old woman in Brazil plummeting to her death, bungee jumping. The staff forgot to put the cord on. They're just lifting her up cordless.
19: What did she say, too? Because the thing I said, she makes a grim comment right before it happened.
1: It was on Insta. Like, whoever thought jumping off a bridge was a good idea was stupid or something like that. Someone told me to jump off a bridge in her Insta stories beforehand.
19: Oh, God.
0: So back to the beginning. They
1: just forgot to put the cord on.
0: They just forgot to put the cord onto the bridge?
1: Uh-huh. Connecting it to her.
0: Wait a minute.
1: Yeah,
0: it was attached to the bridge.
1: I'm going to look it up.
0: Okay, on one end of this. How about this?
1: And then everyone yells, the rope in Portuguese. Okay. The rope, dude, the rope. And then she just goes right to her death. And then her fiance shows up on the scene. He gets violently ill. He goes to the ER because he's so upset.
0: Okay.
1: Oh, my gosh. Also, let's go to the Knicks now. So there's a big parade scheduled for Thursday to honor their NBA championship.
19: Oh, God. Friggin' Spurs suck. they were winning by like 20 when I put it on, and then they blew this one too. Mm. And I'm sure the TV networks hated it because they would have loved this one. It was a good series to keep going. Yeah.
1: There was a lot of chaos in New York City after they won. People set a school bus on fire, crowded intersections. Okay.
19: Set anything on fire that's in the street.
1: Right. A teen was accidentally shot in the foot by celebratory shots in Times Square. He's okay.
0: That unfortunately happens. Police warn you in some sort of celebratory event. Don't shoot guns in the air because the bullets do come down. All right, moving on. How to make soccer more enjoyable. Here's comedian Tom Rhodes.
20: We need to spend less money on our military and our space program and put all of our money into soccer. I have traveled the world, ladies and gentlemen. And the only way we're going to break the hearts of the rest of the world is by beating them at the only thing they truly love in life. And if you're an American and you have a hard time enjoying soccer, here's a little tip for you to enjoy it. When a soccer match is on television, turn the sound all the way down and put on the theme song to Benny Hill over and over. And then everybody running around aimlessly kind of makes a little bit more sense.
0: Yeah, not bad. The song he was referencing is this, and now that I look back on it, yeah,
19: funny.
0: Good. Turn off like, the sound and watch them.
19: Like when he says, "Everybody running around aimlessly." Well, you think back, like when we played. It's like the first, you know, the only time I ever played soccer when I was, you know, 5 years old. And I'm sure Dave's seen it with all his kids. And you.
1: Oh, yeah, all the time.
19: Those little kids half them are not paying attention.
1: Yep. Oh, my gosh. Picking wedgies. Just
19: run around aimlessly.
1: Playing with the grass. Yep.
0: Mm-hmm. This is Dave and Jimmy.
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0: Everyone has their personal preference for weather. For me, today is what exactly it should be. You wake up at 57. It might do 74 today in sunshine. Bravo.

0: WNCI, that is Mutt.
1: Sorry, I'm looking for this. 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
20: Good morning, I'm Kelsey Webb, and here's what's happening on this Monday morning. President Trump has announced an agreement with Iran to permanently end the war. It includes an immediate ceasefire and reopens the Strait of Hormuz. That agreement is set to be formally signed this Thursday. Here at home, Columbus police are looking for a suspect in a deadly shooting outside a Kroger near Worthington on Saturday afternoon. Investigators believe 18-year-old Muhammad Jalal shot and killed another 18-year-old in the parking lot of the store off Worthington Galena Road. Gunfire was reported in the Short North over the weekend. Officers responded to the scene at North High and East 4th on Saturday night. No injuries were reported. Columbus City Council is hosting a joint meeting tonight with Columbus City Schools for the first time ever. The two groups will discuss fighting youth violence in the city. The founder of Cheryl's Cookies has died at the age of 74 following a battle with Parkinson's disease. Cheryl Krueger built the multi-million dollar Cheryl and Company brand after launching in 1981. Storm Team 4 meteorologist Dave Mazza says much cooler today, but we will make it up to 74 with mostly sunny skies. And that's what's happening on this Monday morning. I'm Kelsey Webb on WNCI.
1: Dave and Jimmy, happy Monday. This is Dave Kalin, Jimmy Jam, and Kelsey Webb. Headlines now. Also, amazing statistics about the Michael Jackson movie. Did a lot better than critics thought. But now your headlines.
21: All right, Blake Lively is getting her legal fees paid by Justin Baldoni. Judge ruled that he has to do that. Okay. Why would they do that? Oh, Me Too law. The person suing the accuser must prove that that they lied, and no one proved that she lied. So because, I guess...
1: I mean, while it's not really a determination, that's a lot of money.
21: It's a lot of money. It's got to be hundreds of thousands.
1: Oh.
21: Millions?
1: Oh, I think millions.
21: Probably right.
1: I mean,
21: right.
1: The length of time and the amount of lawyering involved.
21: Regular people like us could have to pay $100,000 for something, so she's probably paying millions.
1: Keep that in mind.
21: Hey, I don't do nothing.
1: If I were you, I'd have a slush fund. Start building it.
21: You know what I gotta do? I predicted this one right. The Hames sisters made the obnoxious t-shirts.
22: You did say it.
21: That all the girls wore courtside for the Knicks.
22: I was curious, like, does Taylor's team come up with them? No,
1: wow,
22: she hung out with her sister.
1: You're a walking prediction market.
21: I said they called her Tay. Won't it be hilarious if we wear these t-shirts?
22: And they made them themselves with their cricket machine. Yes.
21: They did exactly what I did. See the shirt I'm wearing here?
22: Mm-hmm.
21: It's a t-shirt.
22: Mm-hmm.
21: Black one. I buy all my t-shirts, my under t-shirts.
1: Yes.
21: I literally probably have 10 of these black ones that I wear under everything I wear. I'm wearing it under a nice powder blue hoodie today.
22: Mm-hmm.
21: I buy them all at Michael's for $2.99.
22: Because you like the Gildan brand.
21: I like the Gildan brand, and they're super cheap, and you're cutting out the middleman.
22: Yeah.
21: You're not cutting out the middleman, but they're cheap.
22: Mm-hmm.
21: Anyway, guess where they got their shirts?
22: Michael's.
21: $3 Gildan shirts from Michael's.
22: Oh, Jimmy, leading the trend.
21: No, but they're smart. Have you ever... T-shirts at Michael's are so cheap.
22: They have them at Hobby Lobby, too.
21: Cheap like that?
22: Yep.
21: Oh, my God. So, like, when we order T-shirts or something, and or when you go to a concert and buy one for $38, they paid $3 for that T-shirt. Yep.
1: Well, they are Hanes. They're looking to save some money where they can.
21: Why do they not buy Hanes shirt?
1: So funny.
21: Mm-hmm.
1: Dave and Jimmy, now your music news. Olivia Rodrigo's third album that was released Friday is on pace to kick Drake off the top spot. So I say, Viva la Olivia. Noah Kahan opened his tour in Orlando, Florida on the 10th anniversary of the Pulse nightclub mass shooting with 49 deaths. He obviously wore an Orlando United shirt, and he probably cried and emoted like nobody's business. Mm. That's why you love him.
22: Oh, right. My gosh. I adore him.
21: Did you know he was at Muirfield? Did you know that? He played the Pro-Am.
22: No.
21: Yes.
22: I did not know until afterwards.
1: Noah Kahan, and you can enjoy his music, he looks like a caddy. That's why no one ever noticed him. He looks like he should be working.
21: I will say, it's not very rock and roll to go play in the Pro-Am at Muirfield.
22: I think he's trying to take any opportunity he can to
21: cash in on his celebness,
22: stay relevant, and get people to know him.
1: This is a good nod. One of Sabrina Carpenter's stalkers is fighting her request for a permanent restraining order. He doesn't think he deserves one, even though he's acted like every stalker in the world.
21: She's fighting it. She needs a lesson from Tay on how to stay in the news. Because I haven't thought about Sabrina Carpenter in 6 months,
22: Yeah, she needs a plan that's ongoing.
21: Yes.
22: Yes, and then next week
21: releasing remixes or announcing
22: and
21: a
22: then
21: tour.
22: I have a perfume. All the stuff.
21: Tay has everything mapped out.
22: Yeah.
21: She should do the same thing.
1: Michael, the movie, has dethroned Bohemian Rhapsody as the highest grossing music biopic or biopic.
21: Biopic.
1: That's biopic or biopic.
21: I talked something about that this weekend. But anyway, it's biopic, I think.
1: Say that
22: one. No, I heard it's biopic.
21: That's what the new generation says.
1: I don't care.
22: Okay.
1: I really
22: don't. I don't either.
1: While I'm on this, just as note, the box office had Obsession, I think, in the number two position. Obsession, the movie, was made for $750,000. It's now tickling $300 million in no.
21: Just has anyone seen it in here?
22: Mm-hmm.
21: What is it about?
1: It's a horror film, I believe, made on iPhones.
2: It's about this guy who makes a wish that this girl is in love with him, and then she's obsessed with him, stalker,
22: psycho.
2: Insane, crazy.
21: Yeah. Psycho goes from something cute to, oh my God, what did I do?
2: Exactly.
21: It's also the name of the best cologne ever made.
22: Obsession?
21: Yes.
22: Calvin Klein. Whoa.
21: And I like that. I like Ed Hardy. And what I do is I take the two, I spray one of each, and I mix them.
22: I like that.
21: Girls can't resist it. Girls can't resist it, Dave.
1: Fine. Do that in your own Girls Can't Resist.
21: If I wore it in here today, both these ladies would be sitting right next to me.
22: God.
21: Can we do the show next to you today, Jimmy? No.
22: God. Why don't you wear it every day, then, man?
21: Board. I don't want to turn people on every day.
22: Okay, got it.
1: Okay, guys. Two small things.
22: Mm-hmm.
1: A few viewers of Shakira's World Cup ceremony performance think she was a body double. Because she just wasn't as shaky and hips don't lie.
22: Really?
1: They think it was a body double.
22: No way.
21: No, I got to watch it.
22: Yeah.
21: And she wore big giant sunglasses. You couldn't even tell it was her.
22: Okay.
21: And
22: weird.
21: She was stumbling. I think she was hammered or just on drugs or something.
22: Oh.
1: Okay. And finally, if you really need to know, the Knicks won the NBA championship and someone decided to do the research. This was the song that was number one the last time the Knicks won the championship. Orlando and Dawn sang this song. It was number one in 1973, the last time the Knicks won. Now, this is the song the last time the Cleveland Guardians won.
21: Yeah, but the Cavs won. Let's go apples to apples here.
1: And the last time the Browns won a Super Bowl.
21: Whatever. Last time Steelers won anything where anyone had a haircut that wasn't circa 1972.
22: Oh my.
1: You lose!
21: I know.
1: This is Dave and Jimmy.
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4: Much cooler today. We'll see sunshine mixed with clouds. Afternoon temperatures only up to 74. Comfortable again tonight, 55. Tuesday, partly cloudy, 77. A few showers Tuesday night, but storms will come in later in the week. Storm Team 4 meteorologist Ben Gelbert on the Morning Zoo.
1: Sorry, Cleveland fans. That was cheap and easy.
21: Why are you doing that?
1: I had to take it.
21: Because neither one of those franchises are ever going to win again. Guards won't. Guardians or Cavs.
22: Ever again?
1: Give a chance.
21: Cavs have a shot. Guardians will never win a World Series. Mm. Ever.
22: Okay. Because they can't afford it. They can't afford the money to buy the
21: don't
22: great
21: get me going.
22: Players.
1: Now
21: although,
1: I'm so on board with the Guardians.
21: They're
1: gonna, go Guardians.
21: They're going to strike next year, and maybe the new agreement will level the playing field a little bit. They may do a salary cap type thing or salary basement. We'll see. All right. Hey, who cares?
22: Also, Cavs star James Harden facing weapons charges out of Texas. He was arrested Saturday morning for unlawfully having a gun on the seat in his vehicle, not in a holster. Police are looking.
1: These days, that's the best you can do. Let me go out to the parking lot. Half of the car's got a gun sitting there.
22: Right. Police are looking for a suspect in a deadly shooting in a parking lot of a Kroger. This happened Saturday afternoon on Worthington Galena Road near Worthington. An 18-year-old suspect shot another 18-year-old who died, and now police are looking for that suspect. And then gunfire also reported in the Short North over the weekend at North High and East 4th. No injuries reported there. Columbus Arts Festival had to shut down early yesterday, 1:30, because of the storms. The founder of Cheryl's Cookies has died at the age of 74, Cheryl Krueger. She was diagnosed in 2023 with Parkinson's disease.
21: She's so philanthropic. She was.
22: Mm-hmm.
21: I didn't even realize that she wrote me a very nice letter one time.
22: Why?
21: Because her company was putting out a drink that you drink when you're hungover.
22: Hmm.
21: Hydrating drink.
22: Mm-hmm.
21: And I was at the time renting a condo that she owned, and an alcoholic.
1: Yes, I was. Alcoholic, and it really hit me.
21: She wrote me this letter and sent me some of that stuff, saying, hey, if you want to try this, a lot of people send us stuff. They want us to try it and then maybe talk about it on the radio if it's great or whatever. I think that might have been the purpose of it, but that's okay. And in the letter, she was said, hey, just so you know, I've been involved with, because there was some kind of charity angle too. She started telling me all the charity she's been involved with. And I couldn't believe it. All the philanthropy she had been doing.
22: Wow. And she did a ton with the Michael J. Fox Foundation after she was diagnosed.
21: She's a pretty good person. I pulled the letter out yesterday. Because I held on to it because it was so nice and nicely written. And, you know, I didn't really know her. I'd never met her at the time. So I pulled it out yesterday and read it again. I'm like, wow, she was really doing a lot of charity stuff. So
22: she went to Bowling Green and just opened one Cheryl's Cookies in 1981 with her roommate, her college roommate in Columbus. And then it, you know, turned into a national multi-million dollar company.
21: Wow.
1: I remember the first time I had one came into town.
22: Mm.
1: Someone sent over a gift box.
21: They're
1: amazing. Biting into it going, this is the greatest, fattiest, sugariest thing
22: so delectable.
1: I have ever.
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0: And for adults with type 2 diabetes and known heart disease, Jardiance can lower the risk of cardiovascular death too. 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Jardiance is not for use to lower blood sugar in people with type 1 diabetes and not for people with type 2 diabetes who have severe kidney disease. 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
3: Much cooler today. We'll see sunshine mixed with clouds. Afternoon temperatures only up to 74. Comfortable again tonight, 55. Tuesday, partly cloudy, 77. A few showers Tuesday night, but storms will come in later in the week. I'm Storm T4 meteorologist Ben Gelber on the Morning Zoo.
2: It's 56. It's a beautiful morning. In fact, we're about a day or two from the longest day of the year, sunshine-wise. Dave and Jimmy, this is Rando News, and we'll begin with something that they want you to do that you shouldn't do, and it's really stupid. It's called beetroot. What's beetroot juice? I have no idea, but beetroot juice means like I'm going to some hibbity-dibbity hippie supermarket to get it. New research suggests that drinking beetroot juice just a couple hours before you work out could help you perform better and recover faster.
4: Oh.
5: How about in the bedroom? That would make sense, right?
4: Yeah.
5: Helps you perform better. More like, energy.
4: Like testosterone.
2: How about drink some water? Maybe some Powerade?
4: No, that does not out there. Get me going.
2: All right. Spend your $10 for a half
4: Please.
2: Ounce of beetroot juice. It's at Trader Tom's right now. And in order for that to be true, I would have to see such a noticeable difference. Almost, I'd just rather do cocaine. Because I'm telling you, cocaine will improve your workout. It may kill you. Now the best of late night from over the weekend, and his name is Bill Maher.
6: The World Cup is here in L.A. Yeah, most of the world considers soccer the number one sport. Here, it's for where you put your kids when you don't want to pay for daycare. That's the, I don't get the attraction of soccer. I don't. There's more scoring at Bible camp, but okay. You can make the new non-alcoholic Coors Light if you like, but first you have to show me the person who was drinking Coors Light for the taste. Really, if you take the getting drunk part out of this, if you're taking a sip of this and thinking, yum, I hate to tell you this, but you have long COVID. The steeplechase, the track and field event, which starts with a gunshot and then is a foot race where you have to keep jumping over a thing and landing in a puddle, must be renamed Running from the Police.
2: Bill Maher, the future may be smelly, and this is true. Deodorant is strictly forbidden at Intel's AI chip facility. I would imagine they have protocols at other chip makers.
5: Deodorant is prohibited.
4: Because it has aluminum?
2: These production plants have equipment that is so delicate that even the smallest contaminants results
5: Whoa.
2: In the chips being ruined.
4: Oh, so no lotion, no products, no hairspray.
2: I would imagine if you dug deeper, yeah, there's very...
4: it's pretty weird.
2: The price we pay. You know where Willard, Ohio is?
5: No.
2: Of course you don't. Willard. I didn't either. I had to look it up. It's on your way to Sandusky and Cedar Point.
4: Oh,
2: it's
4: okay.
2: Up there. So this guy had to go dumpster diving. He bought a lottery ticket, tossed it, you know, just goofy tossed it, and said, you know, what if? He went back and the trash collectors had yet to come to the dumpster. Mm. So he went diving to find that ticket.
4: Mm.
2: And it was worth $100,000.
5: All right.
4: In a second, gosh.
2: Well, I mean, a lot of people just say,
4: $100,000?
2: No, he didn't know it at the time.
4: Oh, wow.
2: But he felt so strong about leaving that behind. Then he went dumpster diving. Then he found out he won $100,000.
4: There was a pool for a reason on him.
2: Let's see. If who's the last person that's been in an Uber? Who's been in an Uber most recently?
5: Uber. Olivia, when were you in an Uber?
7: Saturday night.
5: There you go.
4: Woo! Okay.
7: Friday night.
2: Uber, because, you know, the statistics are everything, just released their annual list of the weirdest things people have left behind in Ubers, either purposely or by mistake. An ankle monitor. Surely that was a mistake. 420 donuts. Don't know why they counted them all. A sack of marbles, an oxygen tank, a brand new mini fridge. Why would you leave it?
4: Who leaves their oxygen tank?
2: Live fish, two trees, $200 of Temu items, grass, not the smokable, grass,
4: yeah.
2: A textured photo with a rhinestone picture of Jesus.
5: Aww. That's a good find for the driver.
2: Yeah. If you bought that, chances are you didn't leave it behind. You want that back. Portable thermal printer, a bald cap, a dishwasher, a wizard wand, a toboggan. A 2-pound bag of blue raspberry gushers, handcuffs, wedding gowns, pelvis implants. Don't know what that means.
4: Never heard of that.
2: 20 pounds of duck sausage and a child's prosthetic eye. The fake eye that kid
5: fake
2: would
5: eye
2: pop
5: popped
2: in.
5: Out.
4: Yeah. I hope it was an extra.
7: They didn't get out of the car and notice.
2: I don't know.
4: My goodness.
2: Did you know, in the early Sherlock Holmes stories, he was addicted to cocaine?
4: No.
2: They kind of touch occasionally on his addiction in the modern redos. Huh. And we are born with only two natural fears. Human beings have a fear of falling that is genetic and innate in us, and the fear of loud sounds. All other fears and phobias are acquired later in life.
4: Whoa,
2: so you come out of the gate. You don't want to fall, and you don't want to hear loud kabooms. Human beings are like cats. This is Dave and Jimmy.
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2: Nurses and purses, a week from Thursday. It's more than just nurses, and it's more than just purses. But Nurses and Purses works as a title. So, a week from Thursday at Yogi's in
5: Grandview.
2: I should be reading from the script, but I'm not.

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2: Fire engine still working on the earlier vehicle fire. Groveport Road, south of 104, north of Wilson Avenue. Freeway traffic starting to pick up a little more, especially 33 through Canal Winchester. I-70 West slowing at Bryce Road and at 33. And 71 northbound slowing down at Greenlawn. I'm Johnny Hill from the Total Traffic Center.
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4: Good morning, I'm Kelsey Webb, and here's what's happening on this Monday morning. President Trump has announced an agreement with Iran to permanently end the war. It includes an immediate ceasefire and reopens the Strait of Hormuz. That agreement is set to be formally signed this Thursday. Here at home, Columbus police are looking for a suspect in a deadly shooting outside a Kroger near Worthington on Saturday afternoon. Investigators believe 18-year-old Muhammad Jalal shot and killed another 18-year-old in the parking lot of the store off Worthington Galena Road. Gunfire was reported in the Short North over the weekend. Officers responded to the scene at North High and East 4th on Saturday night. No injuries were reported. Columbus City Council is hosting a joint meeting tonight with Columbus City Schools for the first time ever. The two groups will discuss fighting youth violence in the city. The founder of Cheryl's Cookies has died at the age of 74 following a battle with Parkinson's disease. Cheryl Krueger built the multi-million dollar Cheryl and Company brand after launching in 1981. Storm Team 4 meteorologist Dave Mazza says much cooler today, but we will make it up to 74 with mostly sunny skies. And that's what's happening on this Monday morning. I'm Kelsey Webb on WNCI.
1: Dave and Jimmy, happy Monday. This is Dave Kalin, Jimmy Jam, and Kelsey Webb. We're going to go over celebrity news, if you can call it here, or what outrages Jimmy the most momentarily. Then joke news. And later in the hour, if you wanted more Bret Michaels, you got it. We listen to our listeners. And the demand for more Bret Michaels information is overwhelming. Now your news.
5: Oh boy, Tay still she does it, man. Taylor Swift has it. She knows how to stay in the news all the time.
6: She sure does.
5: All the effing time. Even when
6: nothing's going on.
5: Yes. She's smart. That's Sabini Carpenter needs to take a lesson from her.
6: I mean, coming out and wearing those Easter eggs, the outfit that hinted at the song in Toy Story, including a clouded purse.
5: Was releasing a song. That's not even what I'm talking about.
6: I know, but I'm just saying, it's just so smart.
5: Last week, she sat courtside for the Knicks game.
6: So smart.
5: With the Haim sisters.
6: Criticized her for, or she's just a, you know, bandwagon fan.
5: Well,
1: front row tickets to Super Bowl, World Series.
6: All of us would do it. I'd put on this shirt, I'd cheer loud and be excited to be there.
1: And I wouldn't care. I was like, you're a fair weather fan. Yes. I don't care. I'm here, you're not.
5: She's just never been seen as a Knicks fan.
6: So who cares? So
5: she's posing, that's all.
1: So what?
5: To sit courtside and fake it.
6: Okay, have fun. Yeah. Is
5: anyway,
6: she faking it, or is she excited that the team where...
5: She's excited to have people looking at her.
6: Okay.
5: Anyway, I had the story last week that there was their radio announcer's name is Monica McNutt. Okay? And she thought they're in commercials, and here she... And I said it last week. I dug up the audio. Here's what she said. She said basically, get out of here.
7: Is that Taylor Swift down there?
8: No, I think Ray was just...
5: Now, this is off the air. Mm-hmm.
7: Is that Taylor Swift down there?
8: No, I think Ray was just saying her name for no reason to distract me.
7: With that long ponytail, ain't that her in the blue? She's not a
8: I'm
7: Knicks fan.
8: Right
7: get
8: now.
7: Out of here, girl.
5: So she says she's not a Knicks fan. Get out of here, girl.
1: Yeah, but the person you're talking about is the color commentator for the Knicks.
5: Yeah.
6: Yeah.
1: Well, I would imagine she would rather have the place full of Knicks fans.
5: Well, so she felt the wrath right away.
6: Oh, she had to apologize.
5: Yeah, here's the apology. I mean, I hate her. I hate her walking this back. Yeah,
6: she
5: come on.
6: She has to for her career.
5: Because the Swifties will come after her. No, the Swifties come after you, apparently,
6: sure,
5: but who cares?
6: Her boss told her she had to.
5: Why?
6: Because she criticized Taylor Swift, and it looks bad.
5: I don't care if she did it on the air.
6: I know.
5: Said, you're not a Knicks fan. Get out of here.
6: I'm sure she was forced to do this.
5: Here's the apology.
9: I misspoke. I did not know. But here's the deal. Context, I literally just did a piece on Celebrity Row. I've been with this organization for 5 years. I know these folks. Ben Stiller, his wife, Christine, like Spike Lee, Fat Joe. Like, I had not seen her here this year or last year. And we just saw her in Cleveland with her fiance. Obviously, Travis supports the Cavs. She didn't have any Knicks paraphernalia. So I did not know of her Knicks loyalty. Or shout out to T-Swift. Like, we could be united in orange and blue. Like, it's fine.
5: Whatever.
6: So then, not necessary.
1: I mean, no. Did you see the gun to her head?
6: Right.
5: It gets even worse. So their star, Jalen Brunson, who was amazing during this whole series. Here he says, I got a message for the Swifties. This is last night after they won, or two nights ago.
0: I just want to say something to the Swifties. Nope. She's a really good one. Cut her some slack. It's all good. I promise.
5: Can you believe that?
6: Oh, my God.
5: So he must be friends with her. She must be getting... What kind of threats do the Swifties make? We're going to come find you.
1: They'll make threats, but I don't see that as the gang you have to worry about. You can go to your car.
5: Right.
1: With the Swifties.
5: The worst
1: angry
5: they're
1: going to
5: do is not give you a friendship bracelet when they see you.
1: There are other cults in America that will follow you to your car.
5: Yeah, what are the Swifties going to do? But I think it's funny that this is such a big deal.

0: Sabrina Carpenter's stalker went to court and tried to convince the judge that there should not be a restraining order against him. His name's William Applegate. Hmm. Now, he has a pretty compelling argument. Here's what he told the judge. He's saying Sabrina was forced into asking for this restraining order. Her employed security group in the Los Angeles Police Department, in conjunction with her legal team, as an artifact of a military government program's maligned instructions, and put this whole... He just rambled. He rambled, rambled, rambled, rambled. He blamed nefarious forces in seeking order against Sabrina Carpenter's will.
1: This poor guy, man.
0: Oh, my God.
1: And poor Sabrina. I mean, having a stalker must be so scary.
0: And Shakira performed before the first World Cup match. Big sunglasses, stumbling all over the stage. People think it was a body double lip syncing. I think it was freaking Shakira on drugs. Mm. Her nostrils don't lie.
2: That's just a taste of the joke news that's coming your way. The clever Jimmy will jump out. And we'll all be entertained. This is Dave and Jimmy.
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5: Much cooler today. We'll see sunshine mixed with clouds. Afternoon temperatures only up to 74. Comfortable again tonight, 55. Tuesday, partly cloudy, 77. A few showers Tuesday night, but storms will come in later in the week. Storm Team 4 meteorologist Ben Gelber on the Morning Zoo.
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1: Hi, police are looking for a suspect after a deadly shooting in the parking lot of a Kroger near Worthington. This happened Saturday afternoon, 3:30 in the afternoon. An 18-year-old shot another 18-year-old dead, and now police are looking for the suspect. It was off of Worthington Galena Road. Columbus Arts Festival had to shut down early yesterday because of storms that rolled in. Founder of Cheryl's Cookies has passed away at the age of 74, Cheryl Krueger. I mean, went to Bowling Green, started this company in 1981 with her college roommate, just one storefront, and then built it into a multi-million dollar company. BD Mongolian Grill on Sawmill permanently closed. 27 years it's been open.
0: I've gone a million times.
1: We went when we thought Dave was quitting. And we like.
0: Is that where we went?
1: Yeah, that's where we went.
6: Well, where will you two gather when I do it again?
0: I don't know. And you're wrong on that. Oh, you're probably right.
1: No, I'm so right.
0: I thought we went to.
1: I remember it so well.
0: What's a place you like with the croutons?
1: Oh, Ruby Tuesday. We did not go there. We went there another time.
6: When I threatened to walk out, you guys went to dinner?
0: Well, we put together the show without you.
1: Right, exactly. We talked it out.
0: We were all ready to go, and then Dave's like, I will come back. I was like, well, crap, we just wasted this meal for nothing.
1: Yeah. No, it was a fun meal. I'll never forget it.
0: But we were all happy.
1: Honestly, it was the last time I went to the restaurant, so I'm glad I had that experience.
0: I did not love that restaurant. I went a bunch, and I could never get my combination just right on the food and the sauces, and it never tasted just right.
6: Well, make some reservations, because, you know, I could flake in the next
0: closed,
6: day or
0: two.
6: Well,
0: we're going to find another place to go.
6: Would you? Yeah.
1: Okay. More watch parties planned Friday to watch the U.S. and the World Cup after we beat Paraguay.
0: It's an early game, right?
1: Is it?
0: It's afternoon.
1: Oh.
6: Isn't it 3 o'clock-ish?
0: I don't know what time. I just read afternoon.
1: Yeah. Wow. But, man, there's video of people watching in the streets at Bridge Park. They shut them down with these huge projectors.
0: Yeah, there are a lot there, right?
1: Hundreds
0: That'd
1: of people.
0: That'd be fun. I'd go to that.
1: Cheering.
6: It was satisfying.
1: It was so fun.
6: It was a satisfying thing. Considering all the hype and buildup, we did it.
1: Ohio wildlife
0: Maybe
1: officials.
0: Maybe we'll be good. I don't know. Who do we play? Paraguay? Were they any good?
6: No. Next
1: Four
6: game
1: to
6: is
1: one.
6: Australia, which we played Paraguay. Paraguay?
0: Mm-hmm. Yeah.
6: Okay. We play Australia. And we got a good shot there.
0: Again?
6: You beat Australia.
0: Do you move into another round?
6: You might move to the next round.
0: Well, that'd be fun then.
1: I think that was the best performance ever in a World Cup.
0: It was the most goals I've ever scored.
1: Yeah. Okay. Ohio wildlife officials placed a radio collar on a black bear in the Cleveland area last week. It weighed 600 pounds, twice the average weight. Now they're going to track it for research. So they find this black bear, 600 pounds. That's what's surprising.
6: They obviously tranquilized it.
1: Mm-hmm.
0: They went up to it and said, would you mind wearing this collar?
1: The friendship bracelet.
6: Come here, bear. Mm-hmm. Come here. No, stay right there. How much you wearing? Holy crap.
1: And today's last day to vote on a name.

0: for the new baby giraffe at the zoo? Bobby Jr., Jasper, Patches, Tim.
1: I'm sending a mail-in vote.
0: Well, they might not count it.
1: That's what I'm saying. Yeah. I might have the best, but it doesn't make...
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1: That's it for that.
18: Much cooler today. We'll see sunshine mixed with clouds. Afternoon temperatures only up to 74. Comfortable again tonight, 55. Tuesday, partly cloudy, 77. A few showers Tuesday night, but storms will come in later in the week. I'm Storm T4 meteorologist Ben Gelber on the Morning Zoo.
1: So eventually it'll suck, but not today. I don't want to be a guy too obsessed about the weather, but we're reaching like the pinnacle optimum sun of all day. Today, 14 hours and 59 minutes of sun. Tomorrow, sunrise at 6:01, sunset at 9:03. I mean, enjoy these days. You can think back to your temporary memory. Remember, February, sun goes down at 5. You needed a shovel and a four-wheel drive thing to move around. Dave and Jimmy. This is Dave Kalin, Jimmy Jam, and Kelsey Webb. It's summertime, so some people's lives and times shift. In my daughter's home, yeah, it's a whole different experience. Kids go to bed later, they get up later. You may miss the moment-to-moment of this show. Well, how dare you? That's why we make a podcast every day, and due to our new employee, Olivia, it is up at 10 a.m. every day.
0: Yeah.
1: 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All right, enough pimping. Now, fast moving, late breaking joke news you can trust. Pull up a chair.
0: Okie doke.
1: Here's pull up a chair.
0: We're sitting.
19: We're going to be here a while. All right, let's go. We got a lot of backup news here to get to. New York Knicks won the NBA championship.
1: And we're done.
19: I didn't like that first joke.
0: Oh.
1: Okay.
19: Yeah.
0: Okay.
19: Oh, here we go.
1: Okay.
19: All right. New York Knicks won the NBA championship. Did you see that over the weekend?
0: Yeah.
19: Yes. Yeah. New Yorkers were so happy that the pervs in Times Square groped themselves. I haven't seen New Yorkers scream, yell, and jump up and down like this since every day. In World Cup action, the U.S. beat Paraguay 4-1, scoring the most goals they've ever done in World Match. Even more impressive, they did it without Taylor Swift in the front row. Woman swallowed her AirPod after mistaking it for a vitamin. She's the one with the Flintstone chewable in her ear. Blake Lively, Ryan Reynolds were seen getting handsy with each other during date night in New York City.
0: Uh-oh.
19: Sources say they looked like they were having the best time her publicist could come up with. Rosie O'Donnell says she's done getting plastic surgery. Then someone mistook her for Bill Belichick and she said, never mind. Experts say bumblebees can solve complex problems. You know where the smart ones go to school, Kelsey?
0: Where?
19: Ivy League. Elon Musk is now a trillionaire. But remember, after taxes, He's only a trillionaire. Dolly Parton has released her own coffee brand called Cup of Ambition. I think she needs a new marketing team. I mean, Cups of Ambition was right there.
0: Oh, cups. Boobs.
19: Yeah.
1: Oh, it took me a minute.
19: Vanilla Ice says he's still willing to perform at the Freedom 250 concert because he already asked for the day off from Panera. Former gay porn star Drake Vaughn was arrested for domestic abuse. Mm. Something tells me he'll like prison. What? Joe Biden was seen at dinner in New York with his granddaughter. I wish that looked that good at 83. Not Joe, his granddaughter.
1: Wait, do it again.
19: No.
1: Do the last thing. I'll let it.
19: We got it. McDonald's introduced World Cup meals. They're like regular meals, but you can only eat them with your feet. You can't use your hands. Yeah. Taylor Swift released her Toy Story 5 song. It's called They Should Have Stopped at 3. A Sherpa guide was presumed dead and found crawling to base camp on Mount Everest a week after he went missing. He was greeted by his wife and her new boyfriend. Hey, what's she supposed to do? Wait forever? 108-year-old Delaware woman renewed her driver's license through 2033, 108. Now, in her defense, when she first got in line at the DMV, she was only 58. the upcoming Netflix Scooby-Doo show will feature a real dog as Scooby-Doo and a real lesbian as Velma. let's see here. Quentin Tarantino called Hollywood a flavorless sausage factory. Somewhere the world's least popular gay bar said, hey, a shout out.
0: Oh, my gosh.
19: That's really good.
1: That's really good.
19: Mick Jagger says he can't wait to tour with the Rolling Stones again. Then the nurse said, there, and rolled him back to the bathroom. Pennsylvania man made his girlfriend's 11-year-old daughter hold a flashlight while he stole copper wire from a building. And I say, bravo, sir. Kids are never too young for a summer job. let's see here.
1: You can call it. It was good.
19: All right.
1: You build up a lot of steam at the end.
19: Yeah, they were
1: good. Olivia, let's just cut out the first 2 minutes and just let them roll. That's breaking joke news you can trust from Sit Down on Your Chair. What's your chair thing?
19: JJ on the Ray Ray.
1: This is Dave and Jimmy.
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1: Hold on. Our boss calls this an oldie. This is Selena Gomez. It may be 10 years old. Oh.

0: beautiful morning like this, just about anything that comes out the radio just feels better. When we come back, your headlines with Jimmy. And I don't know where.
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22: Good morning, I'm Kelsey Webb, and here's what's happening on this Monday morning. President Trump has announced an agreement with Iran to permanently end the war. It includes an immediate ceasefire and reopens the Strait of Hormuz. That agreement is set to be formally signed this Thursday. Here at home, Columbus police are looking for a suspect in a deadly shooting outside a Kroger near Worthington on Saturday afternoon. Investigators believe 18-year-old Muhammad Jalal shot and killed another 18-year-old in the parking lot of the store off Worthington Galena Road. Gunfire was reported in the Short North over the weekend. Officers responded to the scene at North High and East 4th on Saturday night. No injuries were reported. Columbus City Council is hosting a joint meeting tonight with Columbus City Schools for the first time ever. The two groups will discuss fighting youth violence in the city. The founder of Cheryl's Cookies has died at the age of 74 following a battle with Parkinson's disease. Cheryl Krueger built the multi-million dollar Cheryl and Company brand after launching in 1981. Storm Team 4 meteorologist Dave Mazza says much cooler today, but we will make it up to 74 with mostly sunny skies. And that's what's happening on this Monday morning. I'm Kelsey Webb on WNCI.
0: Dave and Jimmy. Happy Monday. This is Dave Kalin, Jimmy Jam, and Kelsey Webb. Headlines here. And then, you know, you count on this show for the biggest names, interviews, and breakdowns. Bret Michaels coming next. Bret Michaels is a singer of the band Poison.
23: Well, we have a review. He was just in town.
0: Oh, even better, you have a review.
23: And some comedy following the review.
0: Then I'm here for it.
23: Thank you.
24: I first became aware of him.
0: Maybe next we'll talk to Train.
24: I know he's super famous, but I grew up not knowing a lot of big artists, but when he was on Rock of Love, that's when I really got to love him.
23: All I know is the last time I saw Poison the band in concert, I saw your husband at the show, and he was wearing a football jersey that said 69 on it.
24: Oh, no. Oh,
23: and I'm like,
24: no.
23: Hey, bro, did you bring your whole fraternity or just part of them?
24: Actually,
23: he brought part of them because they were all, he was there with a bunch of dudes. They were all wearing jerseys that said 69. Remember that?
24: They found them at Gabe's.
23: They remember
24: were like
23: that?
24: $2, yes. It was funny.
23: And I was what,
24: I think it said Cougar on the back.
23: I think it did.
24: Yeah, Cougars.
23: This had to be like 2006.
24: Yes. Yes.
23: Because I was with my wife at the time and we might have been separated. I can't remember.
24: Oh, okay.
23: But I remember it was that period of time.
24: Mm-hmm. Very specific time in your life.
23: But what a show.
24: Right.
23: And what Cougar jerseys. All right. Let's go here. Elizabeth Olsen is pregnant.
24: Oh.
23: Is that like Mary Kate and Elizabeth?
24: Yeah. That's her sister.
23: So
24: she's a big actress.
23: Looks like she ate a grape. Did you eat a grape or are you pregnant?
24: She is average weight. I mean, she's healthy.
23: No,
24: this is their sister of the twins.
23: Oh, it wasn't one of the twins?
24: No. And she's
23: the twins Mary and Kate or Mary Kate?
24: Mary Kate and Ashley Olsen.
23: Ashley.
24: And then Elizabeth's a big actress. You've seen her in her a lot of things,
23: yeah,
24: I think.
23: You're right. You're right.
0: Were you prepared to walk into that story and just not be anywhere correct?
23: Yeah.
24: Okay. Yeah, it's interesting.
23: I'll take a lesson from you. Tiger Woods is back home out of rehab.
24: And with the girlfriend, the Trump's ex-daughter-in-law.
23: Who supposedly was going to dump him and didn't. He's helped back to help her fight breast cancer now.
24: Aww.
23: He was supposed to be there till the end of the month. I'm sure he's cured and fine now, though.
24: Well, I hope he got some help and maybe helping someone else when he returns.
23: I do, too, for our own sake.
24: Help him.
23: We don't need him driving that car anywhere near me. No, I'm not driving in any state he's in. How about this? They're going to renovate sports note. They're going to renovate Florida's football stadium. It's called Ben Hill Griffin Stadium.
1: Mm-hmm. Right.
23: The renovation of the stadium, $1.4 billion.
1: Whoa.
23: Billion with a B, just to renovate the stadium. That's
24: Man.
23: Pretty righteous.
24: Yeah.
23: See, I don't even care about renovations. People are like, oh, people aren't going to want to go to the games unless you're bull crap. Ohio Stadium could still have troughs to pee in, mm-hmm. and it could tremble when people cheer and like start shaking. I'd still go.
24: As long as the stripes are right on the uniforms. And that's what you care about.
23: Do you know they put out a video about that?
24: No.
23: Ohio State football put out a video about the changing of the stripes on the jerseys.
24: Mm-hmm.
23: They've been working on the new jerseys with Nike for 18 months.
24: What?
23: It took you a year and a half to say, people like the gray jerseys better than the other ones. These have been 18 months in the making.
24: They should have asked ChatGPT and called it a day.
23: Should have asked me.
2: Yes, exactly.
23: Yes, I'll tell you what jerseys to wear.
24: What a waste.
23: I don't know if I love the shininess of them or not.
3: Come on.
23: I do now, but is that going to get old, the bright silver?
24: It's
23: going to be amazing, isn't
3: it? I like the team, but unless they come out in green trash bags, I could give a whit about the uniforms.
24: Yeah, I didn't know anything about the heritage stripes until... You told me.
23: Yeah. They're on. Well, you should, because we wear them every playoffs.
24: I really should. Yep.
23: Playoffs is when we wore them. I kind of got to the point where I kind of liked that. They were special for the playoffs,
24: mm-hmm.
23: but these are going to be amazing.
3: Mm. You know what I like? Hmm. The playoffs, because we're in it.
23: Dude, I can't wait.
3: Not the uniforms.
23: I can't wait till these hit the stores this summer. I will be the first in line to buy a white one.
3: It. And the last.
23: Oh, no. Dude, they could print 5 million of them, and they will sell 5 million jerseys. These are good with the shiny silver sleeves.
24: Oh, the girls will love it too.
23: And I've seen the recruits.
3: No, they won't.
24: Shiny
3: they will.
24: Silver stripes?
23: Yes, they will.
24: Anything bedazzled or shiny calls my name, and I'm like,
23: and
24: a
23: you're
24: magnet.
23: Not alone.
3: Both of you need help.
23: We just signed a recruit this week, and we had three big recruiting weekends here where the official visits.
24: Uh-huh.
23: And they just signed one of the guys that visited this week, and they showed the picture of him when he was on his official visit.
24: Oh.
23: And he's wearing the thing.
24: See,
23: he's wearing the new jersey.
24: Probably.
23: And it looks so good. Oh, recruits have to love him.
24: Oh, that's they probably why
23: flashiness.
24: They come in here. Yeah.
23: The flashiness, yeah. You shake your head, buddy. You want to win? That's part of the deal.
3: I want to win.
23: That's part of the deal.
3: I want to watch a game.
23: Well,
3: not uniforms.
23: You will some point.
3: This is Dave and Jimmy.
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3: Beautiful day. I hope you enjoy it. I hope you have the advantage of enjoying it. Nurses and purses. A week from Thursday. It's more than nurses. And it's more than purses. I could.

0: WNCI, her name is Olivia Dean. Jimmy, I know you weren't listening to the song, but maybe you should.
1: Yeah.
0: Later in the week, we would like to hear a trumpet.
1: Oh, yeah. Oh, I could do that.
2: Oh,
0: I mean, jazz trumpet. Jazz trumpet.
2: Perfect.
0: So Olivia Dean versus jazz trumpet.
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17: Much cooler today. We'll see sunshine mixed with clouds. Afternoon temperatures only up to 74. Comfortable again tonight, 55. Tuesday, partly cloudy, 77. A few showers Tuesday night, but storms will come in later in the week. I'm Storm T4 meteorologist Ben Gelber on the Morning Zoo.
0: Just came in from outside. Smoking is not good, ever. But I got to witness the most beautiful morning. Dave and Jimmy. This is Dave Kalin, Jimmy Jam, and Kelsey Webb. I think we're going to do this for fun. I think that's the reason we're doing it. So you take and run.
1: Well, I'm going to give you a little review of the show I saw Friday night. Bret Michaels was out of the casino. They were doing the grand opening of their hotel.
18: Mm-hmm.
1: And he was there to kick it off in the parking lot right literally in front of the hotel.
18: So cool.
1: It was cool.
18: Outdoor concert, new hotel, casino.
1: Weather was perfect.
18: Bret Michaels, that is your dream.
1: And there were fireworks after the show. Like, as soon as the last note hits, boom, fireworks start going off. And they weren't like, you know, when you see the fireworks downtown, like the Clippers or something, and they just kind of shoot them off a parking garage. These were like red, white, and boom fireworks.
18: Oh, my.
1: Yeah. And it was kind of nice because I like to think I contributed a little bit to buying the fireworks.
18: All of it.
1: I'm sure it was expensive.
18: Yep.
1: But I like to think in my own little way I've contributed. And he was just, it was like you ordered a cheeseburger and they put 10 slices of cheese on it.
18: Yeah.
1: Just, he was dripping with cheese.
18: Yeah.
1: You know? I mean, same shtick he's done for 30 years and it still works. He looked great.
18: Yeah.
1: He still seemed to have hair. There was something under that bandana.
18: Yeah.
1: I don't know what it was, the wig or something, but sounded great. He looked the same.
18: Good for him.
1: And I remember when I was there that, oh my God, my mom interviewed him. It was our best interview ever with him. And my mom interviewed him. And I put the picture of her and him on the phone.
18: Mm-hmm.
1: And I wiggled my way up to the front row. And he never walked toward me. I was going to just hold up my phone and show him the picture of him and my mom. And he would have looked at it and gone, I don't remember that. But anyway, it was really good and really fun. But it did remind me of that interview, which I think we should play back. When Mommy Jam interviewed, she used to interview all the big stars that came to town. Blink 182, you know, a lot of the old bands.
18: Mm-hmm.
1: County Crows, Matchbox 20. We had her interview Bret Michaels, and he had just had a sex tape come out with Pamela Lee. Do you remember that?
18: Oh, my God, no.
1: Yeah, right before this interview happened. So you hear it. Here it is, Bret Michaels and Mommy Jam.
19: All right. So Mama, this is Bret. He's lead singer of the group, all right? And I'm just going to have you, I'll run the mic for you. So, Bret, be ready for it. Here we go. This is the Mommy Jam interview. Bret Michaels, here we go.
20: Are you getting enough to eat on the road? Because I'd be willing to whip up some Greek food after the show for you.
21: I will tell you this much. I was going to say, yes, I am getting enough to eat. But now that you've offered to make Greek food, I'm all in. I'm going to say I'm not getting enough to eat, and we should have a good meal after the show.
20: Do you watch American Idol?
21: I must say this. I have watched American Idol. I've seen it a couple times. And I actually thought for pop stars, I think it's a great outlet for them to get discovered.
20: I love Clay Aiken. Are you planning on adding him to the group and make it a five-man band?
21: You know, now that you bring it up, because you are so nice, I may actually consider that. But Clay, from what I understood, actually had a better voice, is what everyone said.
20: He did. He really did. And they also think that maybe the votes were miscounted or whatever. I know there's a video of you and Pamela Anderson floating around the internet. What do you say you and I make our own video magic after the show tonight?
21: This is exactly where I was hoping this interview would go. And oddly enough, I happen to have a video camera set up in the back of the bus, and we'll have we're going to have a nice Greek meal and a little discussion right after the show.
20: Well, I want to know, who do you think would look better naked, Pamela Anderson or me?
21: You know, before I met you, I would have probably have said Pam, but I got to tell you something now. Mom has really got it going on.
20: Thank you. Did you cry during the movie Titanic when Jack died? I sure did.
21: No, but I cried when I saw the video of me and Pam out, and and I wish I would have heated the room up a little more. I was just nervous.
20: When was the last time you had sex?
21: Does last night count or no? I can say, I can honestly say the last time I've had sex is, God, it's so long ago, I can't even remember, you know?
20: Would you and the boys like to come over Monday night and watch the Golden Girls reunion? It should be pretty crazy.
21: The Golden Girls, maybe we can put it on in the background while we make our video and we get the best of both worlds. We can have fun and watch the Golden Girls at the same time.
20: Okay, now I have a serious question. In your long history of performing, what do you find is the best hairspray to keep your hair just right when you're on stage?
21: You know, in the old days, this is what was so sadly mistaken about Poison. It was always the, Aquanet. You know, they'd always say Aquanet, and I tried to correct them. They just wouldn't listen to me, but I was always a stiff stuff guy. You know, works for many applications, trust me. And, so I'm a stiff stuff guy. I'm going to leave it at that.
20: Okay, think back to your young and irresponsible days, and I want the weight of the fattest groupie that you ever slept with.
21: God, I could tell you, I could say this, I do not discriminate, and I take groupies of all kinds, and thin and or what we'll call sizable, a sizable young lady, and I would say probably real true size, including breast, each breast, I would have to say I'm going to go about 210, if I had to scale it up.
20: Wow, gee, I'm slim compared to that. How many violins do you have in the band?
21: No violins at this time.
20: Then how can you cover any Bee Gees tunes?
21: At this point, I get so disappointed year in, year out. I ask to cover the Bee Gees, and the band just doesn't want to do it. And I don't know why. I push and push. Instead, we end up doing Metallica songs. I don't know what happened.
20: Brett, can I pinch your butt?
21: You may.
19: Let's wait till after the interview, all right?
21: Come on, dude. Jimmy's going to get sick.
19: I don't want to see that.
20: All right, can you try to find my son a nice groupie backstage tonight? He could use the action.
21: You know what? For you, Mom, I will promise you, I will have a plethora, a cornucopia, if you will, of young ladies backstage for Jimmy to choose from.
20: Thank you very much. I'm trying to get rid of him.
19: All right. Good job. Hey,
21: we have a couple guys that can do that for you for a minimal fee.
20: Thank you. Great. That was fun.
0: Brett Michaels, Mommy Jam.
1: Such a nice guy. I brought a guitar back to be autographed.
18: Yeah.
1: And I said, and each guy had their own bus. And I'm like, any chance I can get the band to sign this guitar? And he goes, well, we only do autographs with all four of us for charity functions. He goes, but since you brought your mom here, give me a second. Grabs a guitar, runs bus to bus to bus to bus, comes back and hands me a guitar autographed.
18: Wow.
1: What a nice guy.
0: He was fun. Nice guy. This is Dave and Jimmy.
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1: 71 northbound needs an extra 10 minutes coming up for the south side as you're making your way to downtown. Earlier crash moved to the right-hand side. 161 east with a crash off to the right near Beach Road. We're a little more crowded on 315 near Ohio State. Watch for an accident southbound at Ackerman. I'm Johnny Hill from the Total Traffic Center.
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3: Good morning. I'm Kelsey Webb, and here's what's happening on this Monday morning. President Trump has announced an agreement with Iran to permanently end the war. It includes an immediate ceasefire and reopens the Strait of Hormuz. That agreement is set to be formally signed this Thursday. Here at home, Columbus police are looking for a suspect in a deadly shooting outside a Kroger near Worthington on Saturday afternoon. Investigators believe 18-year-old Muhammad Jalal shot and killed another 18-year-old in the parking lot of the store off Worthington Galena Road. Gunfire was reported in the Short North over the weekend. Officers responded to the scene at North High and East 4th on Saturday night. No injuries were reported. Columbus City Council is hosting a joint meeting tonight with Columbus City Schools for the first time ever. The two groups will discuss fighting youth violence in the city. The founder of Cheryl's Cookies has died at the age of 74 following a battle with Parkinson's disease. Cheryl Krueger built the multi-million dollar Cheryl and Company brand after launching in 1981. Storm Team 4 meteorologist Dave Mazza says much cooler today, but we will make it up to 74 with mostly sunny skies. And that's what's happening on this Monday morning. I'm Kelsey Webb on WNCI.
0: Dave and Jimmy, happy Monday. We're running a little late, but we're worth it. There's just too much to do. This is Dave Kalin, Jimmy Jam, and Kelsey Webb. Headlines and celebrity stuff here. Then Kelsey's... What are you doing?
4: Oh my gosh. How to tell your partner they need to lose weight. Ooh.
5: How do you know what now?
4: Love news today. How to tell your partner they need to lose weight.
5: Oh, you can't.
0: Ooh.
4: I know.
0: That may be the shortest break of all
4: people
0: time.
4: People have gone to Reddit asking for advice.
0: It'll be, you don't. And that's it.
4: Right.
5: I told a girl that one time.
4: You did?
5: And I still regret it.
4: Thank God.
5: We're at a salad bar. Remember, are Frisch's still around?
0: Yeah.
5: Really? They used to have salad bars.
4: Isn't there one by Historic Crew Stadium?
5: Yeah. I don't know.
4: No, it used to be.
5: They had great salad bars.
4: Okay. Okay, and well, what? And point. What?
5: I'm trying to remember exactly what I said. I can't.
4: No, I'm
5: it was
4: sure
5: something.
4: Was right.
5: She went up to the salad bar and like she got a bunch of cheese cubes or something. And I said, maybe you should have only just like one or two of those.
4: Oh my God.
0: Wait, but why are you blowing this magic
4: mouth? Keep
0: it.
5: I was young and stupid.
4: Stuff your face all the time.
5: I didn't know. I was young and dumb. I was like 21 years old, 22.
0: Then keep it because we're going to need
4: and
0: to fill out the break.
4: Were you chubby at the time?
5: And you know what her response was?
4: What?
5: She just broke down and started bawling and didn't say a word.
4: That's what you deserve.
5: And it was, I've never felt that small in my life.
4: Thank God.
5: Well, I have, but it was horrible.
4: Oh, Jimmy.
5: And I realized the error of my ways right away.
0: You have?
5: Oh, I felt so bad. I felt like I just sliced her throat. She just started crying.
4: Oh, my God.
5: Yeah, that was a bad one. Mm. It was a teachable moment.
4: I guess so.
5: I learned my lesson. Okay, let's focus here on celebrity news. My God, everybody get a grip.
4: Yeah, let's fat shame some celebrities.
5: The Haim or Haim sister?
4: Haim.
5: Haim.
4: I've heard Haim. I don't know.
5: The Haim sisters.
0: I don't know.
5: They are the ones who made the t-shirts they wore courtside with Taylor Swift that said Stevie Nicks and all that. Turns out they bought them at Michael's for $3 each. I only paid $2.99 for mine.
0: They're just like us.
5: They are just like us. And she used her little... I thought about buying one of those machines.
4: The Cricut machines?
5: The Cricut machines, yeah. They're vinyl and paper cutting machines. So
4: yeah.
5: I don't know. I guess you cut the letters out and then iron them on.
4: Mm-hmm.
5: I think that's really cute that a millionaire would take the time and do that.
4: I do too, because I wouldn't.
5: No. Remember I told you what I thought happened? I said I thought the Haim sisters were behind this.
4: Yeah.
5: Because it seemed like they could bring themselves up to Taylor's level a little bit by doing that. Hey, Tay, we got a great idea. Let's all wear the same shirts.
4: And we will be connected to you in every picture.
5: Right. They knew they'd be in all the pictures. Yeah. So that's why I thought it was their idea.
4: Yeah.
5: But I also thought they'd call someone to get those t-shirts made.
4: Right. Tell Tay, have one of your people go make this.
5: Yes.
4: But no.
5: Shakira played at the beginning of the World Cup. And apparently she was terrible.
4: Hmm.
5: They think a body double... This is what her fans say. A body double went out. She had big, giant glasses on.
4: Yeah.
5: She was stumbling during all her dance routines. No, that's called being drunk or drugged.
4: Mm-hmm.
0: Or maybe getting up in years. I mean, she's been on the scene for quite some time.
4: She can still perform.
0: No, I'm fine.
5: She just did the Super Bowl for crying out loud.
0: No, that was a long time ago. Yeah.
5: Rod Stewart had a concert Friday. Within an hour of the start time, less than an hour before the show started, which was in San Diego, he canceled the concert. And they said he was having some laryngitis due to some respiratory problems he had.
4: Mm-hmm.
5: The next day, Saturday, posted shots on him flying from San Diego to Boston to see Scotland play in the World Cup.
4: Mm-hmm.
5: And then he was seen drinking and partying at the game.
0: Hey,
5: bad move.
0: No, his team did well.
5: Good for him, but his fans hate him now.
4: Uh-huh. So. I mean, you can not be able to sing and still want to hang out, but drinking and stuff,
5: No, you can't do that. No. You can't post pictures from your private jet if you just cancel a concert.
4: No.
5: But he's 90. I got a question. So, are our games still to come? Our World Cup games in Columbus?
4: Yeah. Wait, what do you mean? Send you a video from Bridgeport.
5: No, I think so, too.
4: Hundreds of people watching that game, cheering, like, waiting for the moment to...
5: Well, yeah, we have certainly thousands of soccer fans in Columbus. Not tons. Jeez, I'll go out Friday.
0: No one says it's the Super Bowl, but enjoy it.
5: Yeah. I am enjoying it.
0: And right now,
4: bringing out normal people.
0: The USA pulled a major, I wouldn't say upset.
5: I hope they do
0: but
5: great.
0: But that was a stunning result.

0: life goes on, and his did not.
1: I know. One of the helicopters landed on the parking lot of a used really of a car dealership, and it ignited 20 cars.
0: Oh no! Yeah.
2: Did that really need to be said?
0: It was. It's kind of ironic.
1: No, we got it. We didn't
0: get it. Yeah.
1: And there's a teenage. There's a. Yes, that's right.
2: Ninja Turtle.
1: Ninja. How'd you get that? You got. You're right. There's a Ninja Turtle.
2: Very few titles begin with teenage.
1: Pizzeria opening up in Santa Monica next weekend. And it's going to be decked out wall-to-wall retro turtle decor.
0: That's funny.
1: Okay. Complete with glowing green ooze and neon lights. I'd go to that. Of course, you could have Satan Pizza Hut, and I would go. Yeah. I don't care.
2: It's in Santa Monica. It could be like
1: pizza,
2: a taco van. It doesn't matter. All right, one more time, because this is incredibly interesting.
0: Yes.
2: You're doing what?
0: How to talk to your partner about losing weight without sounding like a total jerk.
2: This break could be 10 seconds or 10 of the most embarrassing minutes we've ever had. This is Dave and Jimmy.
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5: Much cooler today. We'll see sunshine mixed with clouds. Afternoon temperatures only up to 74. Comfortable again tonight, 55. Tuesday, partly cloudy, 77. A few showers Tuesday night, but storms will come in later in the week. I'm Storm Team 4 meteorologist Ben Gelber on the Morning Zoo.
2: It is beautiful. Just a quick story. My family left this weekend to attend another family member's wedding in Arizona. They're driving to the wedding.
1: They drove to Arizona?
2: No, they flew a car. To a town, and they drove. On the dashboard, 107 degrees. Now news.
0: Okay, also a shout out to Shaquila, who I met at the Dublin City Pool over the weekend, because she was sitting there, and she was telling her daughter.
1: What's her last name, O'Neill? Just curious.
0: She was sitting there and she said to her daughter, "Daddy borrowed my car," and I'm so mad at him because he changed all of my stations and he knows I only listen to 97.9 and he changed it from the number one spot. And I looked over at her and I'm like, "I'm on WNCI." And then she looked over at me and she said, "Kelsey!" It was the best moment. I was like, "You have made my entire weekend."
1: What day was it?
0: That was Saturday.
1: Can I give you my Friday moment like
0: that? Yes, yes.
1: Because it's so good. Okay. I was eating at Chili's and some guy came over and he's like, "Are you the dude from the radio station?" I'm like, yeah. And he goes, "Oh, what's your name?" I said, "Jimmy." "No way." And then the hostess was standing. It was right by the hostess stand. Mm-hmm. And she walks around the corner. She goes, "I thought it was you." And I said, "Oh, thanks." And she goes, "You know what?" She goes, "I'm going to make sure nobody bothers you during lunch for photos or autographs."
0: No.
1: And I'm like, "I don't think I'm quite as big as you think I am."
0: Autographs.
1: And she's like, "No." And then she kept going. It was so funny. She's like, "One time I was in Costco and Kurt Ludlow was in there."
0: Yeah.
1: And my friend wanted to get a picture. I'm like, "No, this is his time." Kurt Ludlow would pay you $1 million to come up and ask for a picture.
0: This is amazing.
1: It was so funny. I'm not going to anyone ask you for autographs or pictures. And I looked around the restaurant. I'm like, "I don't think anyone's coming over to ask me for an autograph or a picture."
0: Not at all.
1: Anyway,
0: all right.
1: Funny.
0: Local
2: and
0: news.
2: Now news.
0: Founder of Cheryl's Cookies passed away over the weekend. Cheryl Krueger was 74 after a battle with Parkinson's disease. Started with just one little store in 1981 in Columbus. Built it to a multi-million dollar company. Cap star James Harden is facing weapons charges in Texas for having his gun out in his vehicle with no holster, unlawfully having a weapon.
2: That's unusual that anyone would prosecute that.
1: Yeah. But in Texas especially, right?
2: I mean,
0: yeah, you're right.
2: I mean, nothing nefarious happened other than there was a gun in his car. And
1: that is weird.
2: And
1: right.
2: While that's wrong.
0: Yeah.
2: I defy you.
0: No, you're right. Texas, my gosh. Police are looking for a suspect who shot an 18-year-old dead in the parking lot of a Kroger near Worthington over the weekend. This was Saturday afternoon, 3:30. 18-year-old suspect shot another 18-year-old, and it was off of Worthington Galena Road. Also, Columbus Arts Festival had to end early because of the storms and BD. Ooh. What?
2: The art, you know what the arts festival is.
0: Oh, yeah.
2: There's a lot of like people, ma and pa's, artists, macrame.
0: Oh, yeah.
2: Heavily overpriced paper mache.
0: Hundreds of times.
2: And then somebody says, "It's going to rain in 5 minutes."
0: Pack it up.

0: But that's just me. I used to be on the art circle circuit. I used to make handmade keychains.
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0: Okay. That's it for the ads.
21: Much cooler today. We'll see sunshine mixed with clouds. Afternoon temperatures only up to 74. Comfortable again tonight, 55. Tuesday, partly cloudy, 77. A few showers Tuesday night, but storms will come in later in the week. I'm Storm T4 meteorologist Ben Gelber on the Morning Zoo.
0: 59, it is beautiful. This is the reason I mentioned the podcast. We'll do a show. It'll be great. And then there'll be a moment you'd want to savor again, or if I turn you onto it, you'd want to get it. The next break with Kelsey and the topic of the break may be something you'd want to hear. Dave and Jimmy. This is Dave Kalin, Jimmy Jam, and Kelsey Webb.
22: Mm-hmm.
0: This break's going to go 30 seconds or 3 hours.
22: How do you tell your partner they need to lose weight? This all started with a Reddit topic. A man went to Reddit and said, hey, my wife's gained a lot of weight. How do I broach the subject? So here are the tips.
0: Well, he picked the right forum.
22: Yeah.
0: Because nobody knows who you are on Reddit.
22: Exactly.
23: So he's legit here. This is how you tell someone they need to lose weight.
22: Well, these are all
0: the
22: advice that was given. Never say these things. You've let yourself go. You're getting lazy. You need stop eating that.
0: Slow it down.
22: Okay.
0: We got a whole break to fill here before we say
23: Who wouldn't
0: these.
23: Want to hear those great things?
22: Sarcastic lines like, whoa, whoa, whoa, easy on the snacks. I can hear you saying that. Don't monitor what they're eating or comment on every choice that they
23: quietly monitor.
22: What do you mean? Like, you can't say anything.
23: No, but you could take notes. Like, oh, man, she's scarfing another Jersey Mike's full long foot and a halfer.
22: Also, why can't you look more like whatever? Do not compare them to someone else. This is not about
23: obvious.
22: Right. And don't mention specific numbers or clothing sizes like you used to wear a 4 and why are you wearing a 10 now? Blah, blah, blah. Okay, so pick the right moment. That will determine whether this becomes a fight or just a conversation.
0: Is this advice
22: mm-hmm.
0: from who?
22: I got this all from ChatGPT.
0: Okay. All I'm saying is what you just said.
22: I needed specific examples.
0: Honor. You really shouldn't, the fat shame when they're having problems, and especially if you love someone.
22: Right.
0: Now, the correct way, I don't know exists, and I'd rather hear from an expert. You went to an AI machine to tell me how I can talk to her?
22: That gathers everything that's ever said on the internet about this topic.
23: I love it.
22: And narrows it down.
0: It depends on who you ask.
22: Weren't those all good?
23: Yes.
22: Okay.
0: The earth is flat.
22: All right, pick the right moment.
23: Well, they're all obvious. These are all obvious so far.
22: Never bring it up during meals or in front of anyone else, just the two of you. Choose a moment that you're calm and you're not stressed out.
23: To tell someone they need to lose weight.
22: No. That's not how you say it. Here we go. Make it a team effort. People respond better when they're not singled out. Say, I want to start taking better care of myself. You want to do something together? Let's start walking. Let's start cooking together. Let's take a class together.
23: That can be done.
22: Frame it as a partnership, not a correction. Offer support, not supervision.
23: You don't say it's to lose weight. You know what you say? Hey, you know what? I think I want to start playing pickleball. Do you want to go?
22: Yeah.
23: And if they say no, what would you like to do?
22: Right, exactly.
23: What do you want to do, lazy? Let's get you off your fat ass and do something.
22: Stop.
0: No, you are going to get pimp smacked so hard.
23: No, but you can easily say, hey, I think I'm going to start taking pickleball lessons. Do you want to do it?
22: And
23: who's going to say no to that?
22: Yes. And like my husband, when he started out working out in the basement all the time and would come up, I'm like, oh, well, I guess I should get to it. Like,
23: Yeah, you can't.
22: He's making a change. I can't have him in shape and me not in shape.
23: Right, because he'll go find someone who's in shape.
22: Yeah, he's going to find someone else for sure.
23: Didn't work though, huh?
0: Taking a wrong turn here.
23: See, you're lucky. You don't need anyone ever tell you need to lose weight because you get it from me every day.
22: I'm lucky.
23: Your husband's lucky.
22: I'm lucky.
23: Your husband never will have to ever tell you
22: because
23: you need to lose weight.
22: You do his dirty work.
23: I'll do all the hard lifting.
0: Well, you do.
22: I would love to tell you this, Jimmy. Whenever I do gain weight, like, you know, my 10 pounds during the winter,
23: yeah,
22: my husband loves it. Loves it.
23: He loves? Oh, he's a chubby chaser? What? What? Why the music stop?
22: I wasn't chubby.
23: I didn't say you're chubby, but he's curvier. A chubby chaser.
22: No, he likes a curvier body.
23: He does?
22: Oh, God, yeah. Oh, God. Well, first of all,
23: you got a maid then. What? No wonder.
22: Well, then I have to come in here with you.
23: No,
22: it's
23: no,
22: hard.
23: Don't worry about
22: it's
23: me.
22: Very hard.
23: You have to please me.
22: Social media ads, 10 pounds. You know what I mean?
23: Not any of the filters I have.
22: But my boobs get so much bigger.
0: No.
22: And I get a butt. It's nice.
0: No.
22: I also get a belly.
23: So what phase are you
22: wait
23: in right
22: second,
23: now? Just curious.
22: I'm
23: in your skinny phase?
22: I'm pretty good. Not super skinny. You know, I could lose 5 pounds.
23: Did you wear a bikini to the pool the other day?
22: I have worn one bikini this season. It's totally like a Taylor Swift cover your belly button bikini.
23: That didn't
22: like
23: count.
22: A mom bikini. Wait, one more thing. Use I statements instead of you need to. You know, like I want to feel better and more energized, and I want us to live a long, healthy life together. So let's do something together to feel great.
23: No. They're going to see right through that.
0: That's a nice attempt.
22: And here's a membership to Planet
0: Fitness.
22: It'll
0: either pass right through the ears, like that doesn't involve me,
22: or it'll devastate them, and they'll never want to talk to you again.
0: Hopefully wearing a lot of rings to the side of your cheek.
22: Yeah, you're right.
0: And you deserve it. This is Dave and Jimmy.
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0: 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Okay, I just did. Joke news after the break.
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27: Good morning. I'm Kelsey Webb, and here's what's happening on this Monday morning. President Trump has announced an agreement with Iran to permanently end the war. It includes an immediate ceasefire and reopens the Strait of Hormuz. That agreement is set to be formally signed this Thursday. Here at home, Columbus police are looking for a suspect in a deadly shooting outside a Kroger near Worthington on Saturday afternoon. Investigators believe 18-year-old Muhammad Jalal shot and killed another 18-year-old in the parking lot of the store off Worthington Galena Road. Gunfire was reported in the Short North over the weekend. Officers responded to the scene at North High and East 4th on Saturday night. No injuries were reported. Columbus City Council is hosting a joint meeting tonight with Columbus City Schools for the first time ever. The two groups will discuss fighting youth violence in the city. The founder of Cheryl's Cookies has died at the age of 74 following a battle with Parkinson's disease. Cheryl Krueger built the multi-million dollar Cheryl and Company brand after launching in 1981. Storm Team 4 meteorologist Dave Mazza says much cooler today, but we will make it up to 74 with mostly sunny skies. And that's what's happening on this Monday morning. I'm Kelsey Webb on WNCI.

0: 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This is Dave Kalin, Jimmy Jam, and Kelsey Webb. It's summertime, so some people's lives and times shift. In my daughter's home, yeah, it's a whole different experience. Kids go to bed later, they get up later. You may miss the moment-to-moment of this show. Well, how dare you? That's why we make a podcast every day, and due to our new employee, Olivia, it is up at 10 a.m. every day.
1: Yeah.
0: 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All right, enough pimping. 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
2: Pull up a chair.
1: Okie doke.
0: Here's pull up a chair.
1: We're sitting.
2: We're going to be here a while. All right, let's go. Got a lot of backup news here to get to. New York Knicks won the NBA championship.
0: And we're done.
2: I didn't like that first joke.
1: Okay.
2: Yeah.
1: Okay.
2: Oh, here we go.
0: Okay.
2: All right. New York Knicks won the NBA championship. Did you see that over the weekend?
1: Yeah.
2: Yeah. New Yorkers were so happy that the pervs in Times Square groped themselves. I haven't seen New Yorkers scream, yell, and jump up and down like this since every day. In World Cup action, the U.S. beat Paraguay 4-1, scoring the most goals they've ever done in World Match. Even more impressive, they did it without Taylor Swift in the front row. Woman swallowed her AirPod after mistaking it for a vitamin. She's the one with a Flintstone chewable in her ear. Blake Lively, Ryan Reynolds were seen getting handsy with each other during date night in New York City.
1: Uh-oh.
2: Sources say they looked like they were having the best time her publicist could come up with. Rosie O'Donnell says she's done getting plastic surgery. Then someone mistook her for Bill Belichick and she said, never mind. Experts say bumblebees can solve complex problems. You know where the smart ones go to school, Kelsey?
1: Where?
2: Ivy League. Elon Musk is now a trillionaire. Mm. Remember, after taxes, he's only a trillionaire. Dolly Parton has released her own coffee brand called Cup of Ambition. I think she needs a new marketing team. I mean, Cups of Ambition was right there.
1: Oh, cups, boobs.
2: Yeah.
0: Oh, it took me a minute.
2: Vanilla Ice says he's still willing to perform at the Freedom 250 concert because he already asked for the day off from Panera. Former gay porn star Drake Vaughn was arrested for domestic abuse. Mm. Something tells me he'll like prison. Joe Biden was seen at dinner in New York with his granddaughter. I wish I looked that good at 83. Not Joe, his granddaughter.
0: Wait, do it again.
2: No, do the last thing.
0: I'll edit
2: we
0: it.
2: We got it. McDonald's introduced World Cup meals. They're like regular meals, but you can only eat them with your feet. You can't use your hands. Yeah. Taylor Swift released her Toy Story 5 song. It's called They Should Have Stopped at 3. A Sherpa guide was presumed dead and found crawling to base camp on Mount Everest the week after he went missing. He was greeted by his wife and her new boyfriend. Hey, what was she supposed to do, wait forever? 108-year-old Delaware woman renewed her driver's license through 2033, 108. Now, in her defense, when she first got in line at the DMV, she was only 58. The upcoming Netflix Scooby-Doo show will feature a real dog as Scooby-Doo and a real lesbian as Velma. let's see here. Quentin Tarantino called Hollywood a flavorless sausage factory. Somewhere the world's least popular gay bar said, hey, a shout out.
0: That's really good.
2: Mick Jagger says he can't wait to tour with the Rolling Stones again. Then the nurse said, there, and rolled him back to the bathroom. Pennsylvania man made his girlfriend's 11-year-old daughter hold a flashlight while he stole copper wire from a building. And I say, bravo, sir. Kids are never too young for a summer job. let's see here.
0: You can call it. It was good.
2: All right.
0: You build up a lot of steam at the end.
2: Yeah, they were
0: Olivia,
2: bad.
0: Let's just cut out the first 2 minutes and just let them roll. That's breaking joke news you can trust from Sit Down on Your Chair. What's your chair?
2: JJ on the Ray Ray.
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0: WNCI, that is Somber and Home Record, proving that on a beautiful morning like this, any song feels extra good, and that song was already good. When we come back, I know it's marketing, and I know people got to make money, but this energy drink exercise tip is far too TikTok and viral and...
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0: 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Merc.
24: We're in for a couple of very pleasant days with low humidity. Temperatures this afternoon with sunshine and puffy clouds, 74. Overnight, 55. I'm Storm T4 meteorologist Ben Gelber on the Morning Zoo.
0: It's beautiful in 61. America. Dave and Jimmy, this is Rando News, and we'll begin with something that they want you to do that you shouldn't do. It's really stupid. It's called beetroot. What's beetroot juice? I have no idea, but beetroot juice means like I'm going to some hibbity-dibbity hippie supermarket to get it. New research suggests that drinking beetroot juice just a couple hours before you work out could help you perform better and recover faster.
25: Oh.
26: How about in the bedroom? That would make sense, right?
25: Yeah.
26: Helps you perform better. More energy.
25: Like testosterone.
0: How about drink some water, maybe some Powerade.
25: No, that does not out there. Get me going.
0: All right, spend your $10 for a half ounce of beetroot juice. It's at Trader Tom's right now. And in order for that to be true, I would have to see such a noticeable difference. Almost, I'd just rather do cocaine. Because I'm telling you, cocaine will improve your workout. It may kill you. Now the best of late night from over the weekend, and his name is Bill Maher.
27: The World Cup is here in L.A. Yeah, most of the world considers soccer the number one sport. Here, it's for where you put your kids when you don't want to pay for daycare. I don't get the attraction of soccer. I don't. There's more scoring at Bible camp, but okay. You can make the new non-alcoholic Coors Light if you like, but first you have to show me the person who was drinking Coors Light for the taste. Really, if you take the getting drunk part out of this, if you're taking a sip of this and thinking, yum, I hate to tell you this, but you have long COVID. The steeplechase, the track and field event, which starts with a gunshot and then is a foot race where you have to keep jumping over a thing and landing in a puddle, must be renamed Running from the Police.
0: Bill Maher, the future may be smelly, and this is true. Deodorant is strictly forbidden at Intel's AI chip facility. I would imagine they have protocols at other chip makers.
26: Deodorant is prohibited.
25: Because it has aluminum?
0: These production plants have equipment that is so delicate that even the smallest contaminants results in the chips being ruined.
25: Oh, so no lotion, no products, no hairspray.
0: I would imagine if you dug deeper, yeah, there's very...
25: it's pretty weird.
0: The price we pay. You know where Willard, Ohio is?
26: No.
0: Of course you don't. Willard. I didn't either. I had to look it up. It's on your way to Sandusky and Cedar Point.
25: Oh,
0: it's
25: okay.
0: Up there. So this guy had to go dumpster diving. He bought a lottery ticket. tossed it, you know, just goofy tossed it, and said, you know, what if he went back and the trash collectors had yet to come to the dumpster. Mm. So he went diving to find that ticket.
25: Mm.
0: And it was worth $100,000.
26: All right.
25: In a second, gosh.
0: Well, I mean, a lot of people just say, eh.
25: $100,000?
0: No, he didn't know it at that time.
25: Oh, wow.
0: But he felt so strong about leaving that behind. Then he went dumpster diving. So then he found out he won $100,000.
25: There was a pool for a reason on him.
0: Let's see. If who's the last person that's been in an Uber? Who's been in an Uber most recently? Uber.
26: Olivia. When were you in an Uber?
1: Saturday night.
26: There you go.
25: Woo!
1: Okay. Friday night.
0: Uber, because, you know, the statistics are everything, just released their annual list of the weirdest things people have left behind in Ubers, either purposely or by mistake. An ankle monitor. Surely that was a mistake. 420 donuts. Don't know why they counted them all. A sack of marbles, an oxygen tank, a brand new mini fridge. Why would you leave it?
25: Who leaves their oxygen tank?
0: Live fish.
26: No kidding.
0: Two trees. $200 of Temu items. Grass. Not the smokable. Grass.
25: Yeah.
0: A textured photo with a rhinestone picture of Jesus.
26: Aw. That's a good find for the driver.
0: Yeah. If you bought that, chances are you didn't leave it behind. You want that back. A portable thermal printer, a bald cap, a dishwasher, a wizard wand, a toboggan, a 2-pound bag of blue raspberry gushers, handcuffs, wedding gowns, pelvis implants. Don't know what that means.
25: Never heard of that.
0: 20 pounds of duck sausage and a child's prosthetic eye. The fake eye that kid
26: fake
0: would
26: eye
0: pop
26: popped
0: in.
26: Out.
25: Yeah. I hope it was an extra.
1: They didn't get out of the car and notice.
0: I don't know.
25: My goodness.
0: Did you know, in the early Sherlock Holmes stories, he was addicted to cocaine?
25: No.
0: They kind of touch occasionally on his addiction in the modern redos. Huh. And we are born with only two natural fears. Human beings have a fear of falling that is genetic and innate in us, and the fear of loud sounds. All other fears and phobias are acquired later in life.
25: Whoa,
0: so you come out of the gate, you don't want to fall, and you don't want to hear loud kabooms. Human beings are like cats. This is Dave and Jimmy.
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0: Occasionally I believe, like, hey, I'm smart. 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
2: Hi, it's Sienna Spira. This is my song, Die on This Hill.

0: elves with their cricket machine. Yes. That,
1: and they did exactly what I did. See the shirt I'm wearing here?
0: Mm-hmm.
1: It's a t-shirt.
0: Mm-hmm.
1: Black one. I buy all my t-shirts, my under t-shirts.
2: Yes.
1: I literally probably have 10 of these black ones mm-hmm. that I wear under everything I wear. I'm wearing mm-hmm. it under a nice powder blue hoodie today.
0: Mm-hmm.
1: I buy them all at Michael's for $2.99.
0: Because you like the Gildan brand.
1: I like the Gildan brand, and they're super cheap, and you're
0: good
1: cutting out
0: colors.
1: The middleman.
0: Yeah.
1: You're not cutting out the middleman, but they're cheap.
0: Mm-hmm.
1: Anyway, guess where they got their shirts?
0: Michael's.
1: $3 Gildan shirts from Michael's.
0: Oh, Jimmy, leading the trend.
1: No, but they're smart. Have you ever... T-shirts at Michael's are so cheap.
0: They have them at Hobby Lobby, too.
1: Cheap like that?
0: Yep.
1: Oh, my God. So, like, when we order T-shirts or something, and
0: mm-hmm.
1: or when you go to a concert and buy one for $38, they paid $3 for that T-shirt.
0: Yep.
2: Well, they are Hanes. They're looking to save some money where they can.
1: Why do they not buy Hanes shirt?
2: So funny.
1: Mm-hmm.
2: Dave and Jimmy, now your music news. Olivia Rodrigo's third album that was released Friday is on pace to kick Drake off the top spot. So I say, Viva la Olivia. Noah Kahan opened his tour in Orlando, Florida on the 10th anniversary of the Pulse nightclub mass shooting with 49 deaths. He obviously wore an Orlando United shirt, and he probably cried and emoted like nobody's business. That's why you love him.
0: Oh, right. My gosh. I adore him.
1: Did you know he was at Muirfield? Did you know that? He played the Pro-Am.
0: No.
1: Yes.
0: I did not know until afterwards.
2: Noah Kahan, and you can enjoy his music, he looks like a caddy. That's why no one ever noticed him. He looks like he should be working.
1: I will say, it's not very rock and roll. To go play in the Pro-Am at Muirfield?
0: I think he's trying to take any opportunity he can to...
1: cash in on his celebness.
0: Stay relevant and get people to know him,
2: This is a good nod. One of Sabrina Carpenter's stalkers is fighting her request for a permanent restraining order. He doesn't think he deserves one, even though he's acted like every stalker in the world.
1: She's fighting it. She needs a lesson from Tay on how to stay in the news.
0: Because
1: I haven't thought about Sabrina Carpenter in 6 months,
0: Yeah, she needs a plan that's ongoing.
1: Yes.
0: Yes, and then next week
1: releasing remixes or announcing
0: a
1: tour.
0: And then I have a perfume. All the stuff.
1: Tay has everything mapped out.
0: Yeah.
1: She should do the same thing.
2: Michael, the movie, has dethroned Bohemian Rhapsody as the highest grossing music biopic. That's biopic or biopic?
1: I talked something about that this weekend. But anyway, it's biopic, I think.
2: Say that
0: I heard it's biopic.
1: That's what the new generation says.
2: I don't care.
0: Okay.
2: I really
0: don't. I don't either.
2: While I'm on this, just as note, the box office had Obsession, I think, in the number two position. Obsession, the movie, was made for $750,000. It's now tickling $300 million in
1: just... has anyone seen it in here?
0: Mm-hmm.
1: What is it about?
2: It's a horror film, I believe, made on iPhones.
3: It's about this guy who makes a wish that this girl is in love with him, and then she's obsessed with him, stalker,
0: psycho.
3: Insane, crazy.
1: Oh, psycho goes from something cute to, oh my God, what did I do?
3: Exactly. Huh.
1: It's also the name of the best cologne ever made.
0: Obsession?
1: Yes.
0: Calvin Klein?
1: Calvin Klein.
0: Whoa.
1: And I like that. I like Ed Hardy. And what I do is I take the two, I spray one of each, and I mix them.
0: I like that.
1: Girls can't resist it.
0: Yeah.
1: Girls can't resist it, Dave.
2: Fine. Do that in your own Girls Can't Resist.
1: If I wore it in here today, both these ladies would be sitting right next to me.
0: God.
1: Can we do the show next to you today, Jimmy? No.
0: God. Why don't you wear it every day then, man?
2: Board.
1: I don't want to turn people on every day.
0: Okay, got it.
2: Okay,
0: it's dangerous.
2: Two small things.
0: Mm-hmm.
2: A few viewers of Shakira's World Cup ceremony performance think she was a body double. Because she just wasn't as shaky and hips don't lie.
0: Really?
2: They think it was a body double.
0: No way.
1: I got to watch it.
0: Yeah.
1: And she wore big giant sunglasses. You couldn't even tell it was her.
0: Okay.
1: And she was stumbling. I think she was hammered or just on drugs or something.
0: Oh.
2: Okay. And finally, if you really need to know, the Knicks won the NBA championship and someone decided to do the research. This was the song that was number one the last time the Knicks won the championship. Orlando and Dawn sang this song. It was number one in 1973. The Last Time, the Knicks.

0: This is the song the last time the Cleveland Guardians won.
1: Yeah, but the Cavs won. Let's go apples
2: so
1: to
2: there,
1: apples
2: yeah.
1: here.
0: And the last time the Browns won a Super Bowl.
1: Whatever. Last time Steelers won anything where anyone had a haircut that wasn't circa 1972.
2: Oh my
0: you lose!
2: God.
1: I know.
0: This is the...
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0: pleasant days with low humidity. Temperatures this afternoon with sunshine and puffy clouds, 74. Overnight, 55. I'm Storm Team 4 meteorologist Ben Gelber on the Morning Zoo.
1: 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It's 62.

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0: WNCI. Her name is Zara Larson. That is Midnight Sun. And not to go straight to it, but today, 14 hours and 59 minutes of sun.
1: Mm.
0: I think over the next day or two, we reach peak, like 15
2: hours. That's amazing.
1: Are you going to bike?
2: I might today.
1: This
2: we'll
1: is
2: see.
1: A perfect biking day, Jimmy.
2: I might. Just,
1: get you know, on. Get on the saddle.
2: I bike this weekend. I like to do 2 or 3 days between each one.
1: Oh,
2: so
1: you got a schedule?
2: I bike, yes.
1: Okay. Saturday.
0: Do you want me to call Channel 4 or are you going to do it?
2: They know when I go.
0: Okay. Now news.
1: Okay. So obviously the U.S. won its first World Cup match over the weekend. And Columbus showed up, man. There's videos of Bridge Park, and there's hundreds of people standing in the street. They shut the streets down, put it on a big projector, and they are going wild. So more watch parties this weekend, Friday, but it's an afternoon game, and we're playing Australia.
0: The World Cup is good to have on in the background, almost like when college football season. I'll have the game on that I don't even have a dog in the fight. And when I hear everybody explode into cheers, I'm like, okay, I'll pay attention.
2: Mm-hmm. U.S., I'd pay attention.
1: Yeah.
0: Oh, I watched that. But I mean, today, there's like 4 matches.
2: Yeah, who cares?
0: I'll have it on in the back. I get things done.
2: Oh, my God.
0: Well, I'm not you.
2: I'll come over and paint your wall so you can watch that dry instead.
1: Oh, my gosh.
0: That would be the first time you put within 100 yards of my house in decades.
1: Well, you haven't
2: and the first
1: invited
2: time
1: us.
2: Anything's home improvements happened to that house in decades.
1: Oh, gosh. Also, the founder of Cheryl's Cookies passed away over the weekend.
2: I can say it because his wife's out of town. Dave's.
0: No, she got back.
1: She's back now.
2: I mean, they have all kinds of home improvement. I'm sorry, that was a serious story.
1: I'm sorry, yes.
2: I didn't mean to wrap.
1: Yes, and Jimmy, you've met Cheryl.
2: I have, and she was a very nice person.
1: Oh, that's so sad. She had Parkinson's, and she was 74. Arts Festival had to shut down early yesterday because of the storms that rolled in. Also, Ohio wildlife officials found a 600-pound black bear in the Cleveland area, in the wooded area, last week, and that is twice the average size of a
2: in Cleveland.
1: In the Cleveland
2: area.
1: In Cleveland, Cuyahoga County. But
0: him walking,
1: the thing is huge.
2: Right next to the stadium.
0: Walking next to the stadium. It is Pride Month. Find that gigantic black bear.
1: Yeah.
0: It is something.
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0: Today, gorgeous. If you like your sunny high about 74, 75. A mild week, but eventually summer will be here. It's 62 on WNCI.

0: Dave and Jimmy. This is Dave Kalin, Jimmy Jam, and Kelsey Webb. I think we're going to do this for fun. I think that's the reason we're doing it. So you take and run.
1: Well, I'm going to give you a little review of the show I saw Friday night. Bret Michaels was out of the casino. They were doing the grand opening of their hotel. And he was there to kick it off in the parking lot right literally in front of the hotel.
2: So cool.
1: It was cool.
2: Outdoor concert, new hotel, casino.
1: Weather was perfect.
2: Bret Michaels, that is your dream.
1: And there were fireworks after the show. Like, as soon as the last note hits, boom, fireworks start going off. And they weren't like, you know, when you see the fireworks downtown, like the Clippers or something, and they just kind of shoot them off a parking garage. These were like red, white, and boom fireworks.
2: Oh, my.
1: Yeah. And it was kind of nice because I like to think I contributed a little bit to buying the fireworks.
2: All of it.
1: I'm sure it was expensive.
2: Yep.
1: But I like to think in my own little way, I've contributed. And he was just, it was like you ordered a cheeseburger and they put 10 slices of cheese on it.
2: Yeah.
1: Just, he was dripping with cheese.
2: Yeah.
1: You know? I mean, same shtick he's done for 30 years and it still works. He looked great.
2: Yeah.
1: He still seemed to have hair. There was something under that bandana.
2: Yeah.
1: I don't know what it was, the wig or something, but sounded great. He looked the same.
2: Good for him.
1: And I remember when I was there that, oh my God, my mom interviewed him. It was our best interview ever with him. And my mom interviewed him. And I put the picture of her and him on the phone. And I wiggled my way up to the front row. And he never walked toward me. I was going to just hold up my phone and show him the picture of him and my mom. And he would have looked at it and gone, I don't remember that. But anyway, it was really good and really fun. But it did remind me of that interview, which I think we should play back. When Mommy Jam interviewed, she used to interview all the big stars that came to town. Blink 182, you know, a lot of the old bands. County Crows, Matchbox 20. We had her interview Bret Michaels. And he had just had a sex tape come out with Pamela Lee. Do you remember that?
2: Oh, my God, no.
1: Yeah, right before this interview happened. So you hear it. Here it is, Bret Michaels and Mommy Jam.
3: All right. So, Mama, this is Bret. He's lead singer of the group, all right? And I'm just going to have you, I'll run the mic for you. So, Bret, be ready for anything. Here we go. This is the Mommy Jam interview. Bret Michaels, here we go.
4: Are you getting enough to eat on the road? Because I'd be willing to whip up some Greek food after the show for you.
5: I will tell you this much. I was going to say, yes, I am getting enough to eat, but now that you've offered to make Greek food, I'm all in. I'm going to say I'm not getting enough to eat, and we should have a good meal after the show.
4: Do you watch American Idol?
5: I must say this. I have watched American Idol. I've seen it a couple times, and I actually thought for pop stars, I think it's a great outlet for them to get discovered.
4: I love Clay Aiken. Are you planning on adding him to the group and make it a five-man band?
5: You know, now that you bring it up, because you are so nice, I may actually consider that. But Clay, from what I understood, actually had a better voice, is what everyone said.
4: He did. He really did. And they also think that maybe the votes were miscounted or whatever. I know there's a video of you and Pamela Anderson floating around the internet. What do you say you and I make our own video magic after the show tonight?
5: This is exactly where I was hoping this interview would go. And oddly enough, I happen to have a video camera set up in the back of the bus. And we'll have we're going to have a nice Greek meal and a little discussion right after the show.
4: Well, I want to know, who do you think would look better naked, Pamela Anderson or me?
5: You know, before I met you, I would have probably have said Pam, but I got to tell you something now. Mom has really got it going on.
4: Thank you. Did you cry during the movie Titanic when Jack died? I sure did.
5: No, but I cried when I saw the video of me and Pam out, and I wish I would have heated the room up a little more. I was just nervous.
4: When was the last time you had sex?
5: Does last night count or no? I can say, I can honestly say the last time I've had sex is, God, it's so long ago, I can't even remember, you know?
4: Would you and the boys like to come over Monday night and watch the Golden Girls reunion? It should be pretty crazy.
5: The Golden Girls, maybe we can put it on in the background while we make our video and we get the best of both worlds. We can have fun and watch the Golden Girls at the same time.
6: Trust me, yeah.
4: Okay, now I have a serious question. In your long history of performing, what do you find is the best hairspray to keep your hair just right when you're on stage?
5: You know, in the old days, this is what was so sadly mistaken about Poison. It was always the, you know, Aquanet. You know, they'd always say Aquanet, and I tried to correct them. They just wouldn't listen to me, but I was always a stiff stuff guy. You know, works for many applications, trust me. And, so I'm a stiff stuff guy. I'm going to leave it at that.
4: Okay, think back to your young and irresponsible days. And I want the weight of the fattest groupie that you ever slept with.
5: God, I could tell you, I could say this, I do not discriminate, and I take groupies of all kinds, and thin and or what we'll call sizable, you know, a sizable young lady, and I would say probably real true size, including breast, each breast, I would have to say I'm going to go about 210. About 210, if I had to scale it up.
4: Wow, gee, I'm slim compared to that. How many violins do you have in the band?
5: No violins at this time.
4: Then how can you cover any Bee Gees tunes?
5: At this point, I get so disappointed year in, year out. I ask to cover the Bee Gees, and the band just doesn't want to do it. And I don't know why. I push and push. Instead, we end up doing Metallica songs. I don't know what happened.
4: Brett, can I pinch your butt?
5: You may.
3: Let's wait till after the interview, all right?
5: Come on, dude. Jimmy's going to get sick.
3: I don't want to see that.
4: All right, can you try to find my son a nice groupie backstage tonight? He could use the action.
5: You know what? For you, Mom, I will promise you, I will have a plethora, a cornucopia, if you will, of young ladies backstage for Jimmy to choose from.
4: Thank you very much. I'm trying to get rid of him.
3: All right. Good job. Hey,
5: we have a couple guys that can do that for you for a minimal fee.
4: Thank you. Great. That was fun.
0: Brett Michaels, Mommy Jam.
1: Such a nice guy. I brought a guitar back to be autographed.
2: Yeah.
1: And I said, and each guy had their own bus. And I'm like, any chance I can get the band to sign this guitar? And he goes, well, we only do autographs with all four of us for charity functions. He goes, but since you brought your mom here, give me a second. Grabs the guitar, runs bus to bus to bus to bus, comes back and hands me a guitar autographed.
2: Wow.
1: What a nice guy.
0: He was fun. Nice guy. This is Dave and Jimmy.

0: Much cooler today. We'll see sunshine mixed with clouds. Afternoon temperatures only up to 74. Comfortable again tonight, 55. Tuesday, partly cloudy, 77. A few showers Tuesday night, but storms will come in later in the week. I'm Storm T4 meteorologist Ben Gelber on the Morning Zoo.
1: It is beautiful. Just a quick story. My family left this weekend to attend another family member's wedding in Arizona. They're driving to the wedding.
2: They drove to Arizona?
1: No, they flew a car to a town and they drove. On the dashboard, 107 degrees. Now news.
3: Okay. Also, a shout out to Shaquila, who I met at the Dublin City Pool over the weekend because she was sitting there and she was telling her daughter.
2: What's her last name, O'Neill? Just curious.
3: She was sitting there and she said to her daughter, "Daddy borrowed my car," and I'm so mad at him because he changed all of my stations and he knows I only listen to 97.9 and he changed it from the number one spot. And I looked over at her and I'm like, "I'm on WNCI." And then she looked over at me and she said, "Kelsey!" It was the best moment. I was like, "You have made my entire weekend."
2: What day was it?
3: That was Saturday.
2: Can I give you my Friday moment like
3: that? Yes, yes.
2: This is so good. Okay. I was eating at Chili's and some guy came over and he's like, "Are you the dude from the radio station?" I'm like, yeah. And he goes, "Oh, what's your name?" I said, "Jimmy." "No way." And then the hostess was standing. It was right by the hostess stand. Mm-hmm. And she walks around the corner. She goes, "I thought it was you." And I said, "Oh, thanks." And she goes, "You know what?" She goes, "I'm going to make sure nobody bothers you during lunch for photos or autographs."
3: No.
2: And I'm like, "I don't think I'm quite as big as you think I am."
3: Autographs.
2: And she's like, "No." And then she kept going. It was so funny. She's like, "One time I was in Costco and Kurt Ludlow was in there.
3: Yeah.
2: And my friend wanted to get a picture." I'm like, "No, this is his time." And I'm like, "Kurt Ludlow would pay you $1 million to come up and ask for a picture."
3: This is amazing.
2: It was so funny. I'm not going to ask you for autographs or pictures. And I looked around the restaurant. I'm like, "I don't think anyone's coming over to ask me for an autograph or a picture."
3: Not at all. Anyway, all right.
2: Funny.
3: Local
1: and
3: news.
1: Now news.
3: Founder of Cheryl's Cookies passed away over the weekend. Cheryl Krueger was 74 after a battle with Parkinson's disease. Started with just one little store in 1981 in Columbus. Built it to a multi-million dollar company. Cap star James Harden is facing weapons charges in Texas for having his gun out in his vehicle with no holster, unlawfully having a weapon.
4: That's unusual that anyone would prosecute that.
2: Yeah. But in Texas especially, right?
4: I mean,
3: yeah, you're right.
4: I mean, nothing nefarious happened other than there was a gun in his car. And
2: that is weird.
4: While that's wrong.
3: Yeah.
4: I defy you.
3: No, you're right. Texas, my gosh. Police are looking for a suspect who shot an 18-year-old dead in the parking lot of a Kroger near Worthington over the weekend. This was Saturday afternoon, 3:30. 18-year-old suspect shot another 18-year-old, and it was off of Worthington Galena Road. Also, Columbus Arts Festival had to end early because of the storms and BD. Ooh. What?
4: The art, you know what the arts festival is.
3: Oh, yeah.
4: There's a lot of like people, ma and pa's, artists, macrame.
3: Oh, yeah.
4: Heavily overpriced paper mache.
3: Hundreds of times.
4: And then somebody says, "It's going to rain in 5 minutes." Mm-hmm.
3: Pack it up.
4: But that's just me. I used to be on the arts circle, circuit. I used to make handmade keychains.
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0: with Ryan Seacrest.
1: July is set to be a very good month for Tom Holland. He's got two of the biggest movies of the entire summer opening 2 weeks apart.
2: Yeah, he starts with The Odyssey on the 17th, then Spider-Man Brand New Day on the 31st. Two very different, but both highly anticipated projects.
3: And he's really embracing the weight of this moment in his career and his life because he just turned 30 last week, and he's all but confirmed to have married Zendaya.
1: Yeah, he tells GQ these movie releases coinciding feel like the beginning of the next chapter of his entire life. He feels like a young man now, having so much amazing stuff happening in his personal life.
2: Right, things he says should carry him through the rest of his life.
3: And it gives him a new perspective on where he wants to exist in Hollywood.
1: Likely in a very successful place. The Odyssey is out first, July 17th.
0: That's direct from Hollywood.

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0: Ryan Seacrest here on WNCI 97.9, Columbus's number one hit music station. So you guys influenced my weekend too much. You told me on Friday to watch Crash, the documentary about a teenage girl who ran full speed, right, into a building.
1: I watched
0: and
1: that.
0: Sadly, she did not, well, not sadly, she didn't die, but the kids, the boyfriend and the boyfriend's friend did not make it in this crash, and it is difficult to watch.
1: It really
0: but the
1: is.
0: Question in this whole docu-series, right, from, or is it, it's just one
1: it's a movie, or it's a
0: yeah,
1: one
0: it's a movie, yeah, it's like 90 minutes. Was, did she do it on purpose? And I you told me that going into it.
1: Right.
0: And it's amazing how much footage they have from the cop cams. They have so much footage of everything that went down from those body cams.
1: Yep.
0: But man, I don't want to give it away. I mean, it was in the news, but I could not sleep after watching that. Thank you, Sissany. Thank you very much.
1: But you were entertained.
0: I mean, entertained is not the right word. I was puzzled by the entire thing. And actually, at the beginning, I wasn't quite sure. And then as it evolved, I formed an opinion, which I will tell you after more people watch it. But wow, that was a very intense documentary.
2: Why don't you watch Off Campus? It's very light.
0: So I did.
2: It's very bright.
0: I did. You guys controlled my entire weekend. I had to cancel all of my dates from Hinge because of you.
1: Wow.
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Hi, it's Dave and Jimmy in the morning. Of course, we're live Tuesday. And the true story of the superhero you don't want to meet. And I did. That'll be 719 tomorrow on WNCI.

if you're going to play one sport, I think you might want to consider playing this one sport. It's going to make you, they say, smarter than any other sport. I'll tell you in a few minutes.

0: It's Ryan Seacrest, and you are listening to Columbus's number one hit music station, WNCI 97.9. Quote of the day, what's your sport? You play volleyball at the beach? You know the pickleball? Biking a little bit? Studies have shown that this sport improves your brain function more than any other sport, and that sport is ping pong. Ping
1: is it?
0: Pong. Yep. Whoa. Marty Supreme knows, right? Ping pong, it promotes healthy brain blood flow and stimulates the cerebellum and the thought centers in the frontal lobes. I mean, I had a ping pong table in the basement when I was growing up in Atlanta. I had no idea the intellectual, you know, growth I could have achieved by playing it, so I didn't really play it that much. Ping pong, It is amazing to watch the pros play ping pong, but it's not, I'm not so great at it. My ball never hits the table.
1: No. And would this just work with ping pong, or would pickleball fall into this category? Perhaps air hockey?
0: They don't say that.
1: Air hockey,
0: I don't think air hockey falls
1: into air hockey is like the same thing. The ball's going back and forth.
0: No, wait a minute. Air hockey is you just hit it one way.
1: Yeah. No.
0: You don't go back and forth.
1: Yeah, you do. You go to the other side.
0: What's the one I played with? It's on sand and you shoot it down the long bowling alley.
1: Shuffleboard. No.
0: Today's quote, a mistake that makes you humble is better than an achievement that makes you arrogant.
2: You're on air.
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5: A tie-up on the west side. A disabled vehicle blocks the right lanes on 70 East in between Wilson and 670. Stay to the left. That's backing up at 270. It's a little heavy on 71 North in between Greenlawn and 315. And road work on the east side slows down 161 westbound between 310 and Mink Street. I'm Pat Butler from the Toll Traffic Center.
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27: Columbus weather. Much cooler today. We'll see sunshine mixed with clouds. Afternoon temperatures only up to 74. Comfortable again tonight, 55. Tuesday, partly cloudy, 77. A few showers Tuesday night, but storms will come in later in the week. I'm Storm Team 4 meteorologist Ben Gelber on WNCI.
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1: Amelia, the question is, if your best friend confesses that she is having an affair, do you tell your spouse, your partner? Is that correct?
2: Yeah, my one of my closest friends confessed to me that she's been having an affair, and it's been going on for a few months. And I was stunned by this. I just basically tried to be a good friend and just listen. But where I'm struggling is, you know, this is really hard information to just keep in, right? Yeah. And I tell my husband everything. Mm. But my husband is like best friends with her husband. He was one of his groomsmen.
3: Oh, no.
2: And, right, I feel like I'm in an impossible situation now where, you know, I hate keeping something this big from my husband. I could really use his advice and support, just sounding board. I wish I didn't know. You know, I wish she didn't even tell me.
1: Of course, but I wish. Doesn't matter.
3: Yeah. Then tell your husband. And then she's going to know what's going to happen after that.
1: Yeah, exactly. Give her the heads up. You can't keep this from your husband. It's going to blow up otherwise.
3: I'm really sorry you're going through this. This is a horrible position to be in.
2: Well, thanks for letting me get it off my chest and your advice. I appreciate it.
1: And good luck to you. There's no easy way out of this, Amelia. Sorry about that.
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0: So the price of gas obviously is crazy right now. 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

Hi, it's Dave and Timmy in the morning. Of course, we're live Tuesday. And the true story of the superhero you don't want to meet. And I did. That'll be 719 tomorrow on WNCI.

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1: Please don't move. Hang on. Damn,

0: Ryan Seacrest here on WNCI 97.9, Columbus's number one hit music station. What was the dream you had about me? I forgot to ask you that.
1: Okay, so it was so weird because we were all there. But we weren't, all of us, all of us here, like our staff, but we weren't here. It wasn't,
0: Michaela was there?
1: Yeah, but we were on vacation. Like we weren't in the studio, but we were doing the show somewhere else. I'm not, I don't know. We could have been in outer space. I have no idea. But so you were there and you were on the phone with this girl and you were like, Tanya, I'm going to let you talk to my girlfriend and ask her whatever questions you want. And I was like, yes. So I grabbed the phone and I put it on speaker and her name was Tara.
2: Tara.
0: How many R's in Tara's name?
1: And I was asking her like all these questions and she's a Gemini.
0: Oh, wow.
1: And
0: where did I meet Tara?
1: I don't know. I don't know. I don't know where you
0: met. You don't know. I heard, yeah. I got it. I don't know.
1: But it was like really exciting. Like she was your girlfriend.
0: Except this was a nightmare.
1: No, I mean, it was this, not a nightmare.
0: A dream. Sorry, a dream.
1: I know, but dreams come from something.
0: Tara, if you were out there listening, Tara.
1: And
0: was
1: Gemini.
0: I wearing my signature suit?
1: No, you were like more chill vibes. We were all in like chill clothes.
0: Gotcha. And what does a Gemini mean to a Capricorn? I'm just curious.
1: Actually, I didn't do that.
0: Well, you keep saying she's a Gemini. I thought that meant something.
1: I was asking her if like when her birthday was. Her birthday was tomorrow. And I was like, oh,
0: fine.
1: You're a Gemini.
0: I like the dream. I like the name. I like the path. I like the optimism. Thank you, Tanya, for that.
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9: 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What's up? It's

The bond between friends often grows stronger through shared experiences, even ones you wish you never had to live through. Take Glenn Powell and Nick Jonas. About a decade ago, long before Glenn was a household name, they were on a flight home back from Vegas that almost didn't make it. But the silver lining was a deepening bromance. Search Nick Jonas to get the full

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2: All right, let's go. So, almost never fails that soon after Taylor releases a song, it wiggles right into the countdown. I knew it. I knew you. It's number 5, Taylor Swift.

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1: 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Here's three.

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0: Okay, here we are. Ryan Seacrest, Sissany, Tanya, interns, back room. It is time to do something good today. Let's go. Make it a great day. Get the mindset.
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0: 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Seacrest with you, Sissany, Tanya, the back room, everybody here, full speed. So if you ask Richard Gere, famous actor, what he thought his son was going to be doing at age 26, he would not have said acting. The iconic actor's son, Homer Gere, is now on the radar after those steamy and viral episodes with Sydney Sweeney in season 3 of Euphoria, but he was previously on a different path studying visual arts and psychology. So his dad, Richard Gere, says about Homer, he was in a different head frame altogether. This started as a fluke with him, just having fun. He showed me what he was doing. I said, "You're really good." He goes on to joke, "This is great for me because I can retire and he can take care of me. I'm very happy for all of that." The Pretty Woman star also teased fans will see Homer next in an upcoming Ryan Murphy project and a film with Oliver Stone.
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0: Are you a parent who feels guilty about screen time?
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1: Why?
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1: Like a dancing potato!
0: Or worse. That's what parents worry about. We're Lingo Kids, and we're here to help parents out. 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They want something safe
1: and fun.
0: Yes, fun, but also something that actually teaches you.
1: Big words like FOMOsynthesis? FOMOsynthesis. FOMOsynthesis.
0: Yeah, close enough. And they want fun songs, videos, and interactive games that help you grow, not turn you into
1: a zombie that bites other zombies, and then the zombies take over the world, and then fly to space and live on the moon, and fly in rocket ships on planets with loads of candy.
0: Yep.
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And the true story of the superhero you don't want to meet. 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
1: 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She got an invitation. They said, you're not invited to a wedding.
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1: So let me now bring in Michaela. Someone sent you a non-invite invitation to a wedding?
2: Yes, it was my cousin, and it looked like a wedding invitation. There was a picture of him with his fiance, and it said, "We're sorry, we'd like to invite everyone, but our venue has strict limits on the number of guests invited. Thank you so much for understanding. Check out our wedding website for more details."
3: Oh, that's like, hey, oh my God.
0: You don't get to come, but we want a blender.
2: Right.
3: Yeah, did they link their registry? Please tell me they did not.
2: They absolutely did.
3: Oh! Bro.
2: Yep, there was a QR code. Yeah.
0: Technically, honestly, Michaela, I wouldn't really want to go, but I'd want to be invited. You know what I mean?
2: Right.
0: Like, I wouldn't want to have to go to the wedding because it's probably on a weekend, you want to be off. But I wouldn't want to not be invited.
3: What's
0: or I wouldn't want to be not invited and asked to give a cocktail shaker.
3: What's the point of sending that invite or that non-invite?
4: So I kind of understand
3: no.
4: it.
0: What's
3: no.
0: the point of it? The point is to get the gift not have to have the space.
4: The point is to like address the elephant in the room that is like, you are our family, but we only have a limited space. So we're only inviting, you know. But
0: is this a common thing? Do people send non-invite
5: I've never heard of this
0: invitations?
5: Ever in my life.
2: I feel like maybe it's a new thing.
0: My question is, do you have to get them something off the registry gift list?
2: I'm not.
3: Wow.
0: All right.
2: Nope.
5: Ooh, that was quick.
0: See? This drama is not toxic. It's good. All right. That was fast. Yes.
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0: This is Jana Kramer from Wind Down with Jana Kramer. 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

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If you missed anything today on our show, you can get it on the podcast, On Air with Ryan Seacrest, wherever you get your podcasts. And yeah, go live life, come back, see you then. Take your

Harry Styles, American Girls, the 250K USA giveaway, celebrating America turning 250. We got $2,500 in two songs. Enjoy the Olivia Rodrigo album over the weekend. Drop Dead on WNCI.

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1: 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Of course, we're live Tuesday. And the true story of the superhero you don't want to meet. 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

Midnight Sun, it's Sarah Larson. She's performing night number one, or iHeartRadio Music Festival. That night sold out in no time. Still get some tickets for night number two, Benson Boone. 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

Super Monday's going well. If you're a nurse, hoping you got next Thursday in your phone, the 25th Dave and Jimmy with Nurses and Purses. Thank you, Ohio Nurses Association. We'll get you more. 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

Hi, it's Dave and Jimmy in the morning. Of course, we're live Tuesday. And the true story of the superhero you don't want to meet. And I did. That'll be 719 tomorrow on WNCI.

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0: 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Maybe you're going to travel this summer. We'll be right there with you. Out running around on a nice day. 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

Hi, it's Dave and Jimmy in the morning. Of course, we're live Tuesday. And the true story of the superhero you don't want to meet. And I did. That'll be 719 tomorrow on WNCI.

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6: Downtown traffic remains crowded, especially 71 up to the fairgrounds. I-70 and 670 West remain heavy, merging out of the west side. Accident reported earlier on Sawmill Road at Hard Road, and one tying up Harrisburg Pike south of Brown Road. I'm Johnny Hill for the Total Traffic Center.
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6: Columbus weather. It will be a cooler night tonight with temperatures dropping back into the lower 50s. A good night to keep the windows open as we'll see temperatures on Tuesday rebounding back into the upper 70s under partly cloudy skies. I'm Chief Meteorologist Dave Mazza from Storm Team 4.
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0: Olivia Rodrigo. Hopefully you had a chance to enjoy that new album over the weekend. And this coming weekend, well, a lot going on. First of all, a lot of people have a three-day weekend with Juneteenth Friday. There's stuff going on all over Columbus. We'll run that down for you this week. Of course, Sunday is Father's Day. 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

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Of course, we're live Tuesday. And the true story of the superhero you don't want to meet. And I did. 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

0: All right, Red, Wine, Boom, just over 3 weeks away. 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The fireworks will be at 10. Yes, the soundtrack will be right here. Olivia Dean, Somber and More on the way.
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What, Zoe? It's WNCI 97.9. What up? It's Gonzo. New from Martin Garrix, and along with Ed Sheeran. 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

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It's Sienna Spyro. Got me.

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Got Benson Boone, Snoop Dogg, and more. 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

It's almost here, getting closer. Next Thursday, going down at Yogi's in Grandview. It's Dave and Jimmy's Nurses and Purses. 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